0: 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That's 207-5625. 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
1: 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When you're thinking about buying a new device, it's worth considering that very carefully. There's a constant pressure to upgrade, that endless upsell to bigger and faster. But frankly, bigger and faster isn't always better. So maybe it's time for some rigorous and skeptical thinking. How much speed do you really need? And will that extra performance really make a difference? 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How much of it gets done on that device? Can it be upgraded? Or some of the work better handled on a different device? Above all, ignore the sales talk as you realistically consider whether you'd actually get more done with the purchase. 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

0: If you like it, then we love it, and we play it right here on WELZ, the Delta's Groove. 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
1: Think before you spend. This is Soundbites, and I'm Alan Davidson. 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But when is fast, fast enough? When you're thinking about buying a new device, it's worth considering that very carefully. There's a constant pressure to upgrade, that endless upsell to bigger and faster. But frankly, bigger and faster isn't always better. So maybe it's time for some rigorous and skeptical thinking. How much speed do you really need? And will that extra performance really make a difference? Maybe start thinking about the kind of work you do. How much of it gets done on that device? Can it be upgraded? Or some of the work better handled on a different device? Above all, ignore the sales talk as you realistically consider whether you'd actually get more done with the purchase. The answer could save you a lot of money. With Soundbites, I'm Alan Davidson for CBS News.
0: 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So grab your seat at the field, wear your school colors, and let's make some noise for the Rebels.
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1: I remember my first love affair. 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

0: 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The lights are on, the stands are packed, and it's time for Cowboy football. Your Humphreys County Board of Supervisors, James Bankhead, Naylon Lee, Woodrow Johnson, Delrick Henderson, and Reggie Pinkston are proud to stand behind our Humphreys County High School Cowboys this season. From the first day of school to the final touchdown, let's show the Delta what cowboy pride is all about. Humphreys County, we ride together, we win together.
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0: right here on WELZ, the Delta's Groove. 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

0: If you like it, then we love it, and we play it right here on WELZ, the Delta's Groove. 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
1: 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With the Car Chronicles, I'm Jeff Gilbert.
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Oh, you don't know. 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

Ooh. 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

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Does your business have us on? Let us know. The lights are on, the stands are packed, and it's time for Cowboy Football. Your Humphreys County Board of Supervisors, James Bankhead, Naylon Lee, Woodrow Johnson, Delrick Henderson, and Reggie Pinkston are proud to stand behind our Humphreys County High School Cowboys this season. From the first day of school to the final touchdown, let's show the Delta what cowboy pride is all about. 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
1: I'm the threat that's already inside the house. I can't be scared away or negotiated with. 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

From Louise to Isola and everything in between, you're in the zone with WELZ, the Delta's groove. The lights are on, the stands are packed, and it's time for Cowboy football. Your Humphreys County Board of Supervisors, James Bankhead, Naylon Lee, Woodrow Johnson, Delrick Henderson, and Reggie Pinkston are proud to stand behind our Humphreys County High School Cowboys this season. From the first day of school to the final touchdown, let's show the Delta what cowboy pride is all about. Humphreys County, we ride together, we win together. We here at Donahue Heating and Cooling know what it takes to be on a winning team. Shay Donahue has been serving the Belzona area for over 16 years, specializing in electrical, heating, ventilation, HVAC, and more. 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
1: Shifting the healthcare paradigm. This is Soundbites, and I'm Alan Davidson. Don't wait to get sick. Care for your health while you're well. At DLD, Dr. Susan Thomas explained that she's part of the Google Health team working to make that easier.
2: What I think we are trying to do at Google, and many other players within the ecosystem are trying to do this as well, is shift care upstream, shift from being about sickness to being about wellness, shift from talking about sickness into prevention, bringing care closer to home so that you can navigate your diabetes or your hypertension from home rather than having to travel in and out of a hospital to do that.
1: Developing services that are able to reach people in an accessible way is part of the challenge, and Google Health says that it's a priority for them. 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

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We've got Reverend Allen every weekday morning from 6 a.m. to 9 a.m. right here on WELZ, the Delta's Groove. 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

0: yes, Jesus, Jesus, Jesus, like the fragrance after the rain. 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And we even got it on visual. Oh, yeah. Power TV Channel 4 on certain programs, the football games, the activities that are going on in our community. And boy, we're getting some hot things going on this week with the supervisors and the plans to help make our community safer. But we have to call on who? Jesus, first of all. Jesus, Jesus, Jesus. Good morning, everyone. Let's start calling on the name of Jesus. Good morning. I am Sherry Williams. Good morning.
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3: I can never get away from Pastor Delina without singing this song. Without singing this song. Over 40 years ago.

Miss Hattie Stevenson, good morning, Miss Hattie. Thank you, thank you, thank you. Oh, and we're all going to call on the name of Jesus, Jesus, Jesus. Miss Ross, good morning, all of our early morning listeners. Miss Edna, good morning.

Oh, let the presence of the Lord Jesus, Jesus, Jesus be in the midst of your life on today, your home, our schools, our churches, everywhere, our ministers. We're all letting Jesus, Jesus, Jesus steer our lives. Good morning.

just lift up your hands this morning, wherever you are. If you're in your bed, if you're in your kitchen, if wherever you are on this Sunday morning, we're going to usher the Spirit of the Lord into our world and all over the world. People who are losing their homes and the tsunamis and the mudslides and the more fighting and more violence. Listen to the radio news this morning. Brandon, several people, violence, were killed. Another Prentice, places everywhere. Belzona is just not safe from all these things. Let us continue. We're not separate from the world. The world is here with us. Let us continue. As you wake this morning, getting your breakfast ready, just start calling on the name of Jesus.

somebody's child was lost last night, somebody's friend, someone's neighbor, someone killed them senselessly. Jesus.

dedicating this segment of the show until 7 o'clock to Jesus. We must stay in line with Jesus. We must stay safe. We must draw nigh to him. Even in our faults, even in the violence, even in the destruction, we must stay nigh to Christ Jesus. And we're going to continue with good gospel music. And I pray that there's not a friend like Jesus.

What is your testimony on this Sunday morning? It is August 30th. Got one more day in this month. So, whether it was good, whether it was not so good, you did something beautiful in the month of August, right? Of course you did. So, when you love and when you care, when you hurt, it's Christ is right there. You don't have to carry the weight alone because God is always by your side. It's a beautiful thing to talk to the Father Jesus. I love on Sunday mornings, there's a sense of urgency in the atmosphere in Humphreys County, everywhere. Again, I was listening to the news this morning. Communities wake up every morning with someone's child. Something going on, someone has been killed senselessly. There's pastors on the air. I was listening to a rather young pastor this morning, and he was pleading with the community to stop the violence. And he was trying to do exactly what the community is trying to do. Reach out to those who are hurting. Reach out to those who don't understand that the anger and all the mischief and all the guns and violence is not necessary. It's a hard pill to swallow sometimes. And it's oftentimes the innocent ones who suffer the most. It is often the innocent ones who suffer the most. But one day, God is going to fix what is broken. This is the Mississippi Mass singing, He will fix what is broke.

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1: The Rex did not disappoint. You literally put me on

Miss Brenda Broder, I'm sending it out to our school district, to our parent liaison. God can fix what is broke. And you're going to help him. Oh, yes. Put it on in Jesus' hands. Good morning.

Shonda Hooker, the Hooker family. Good morning, Sister Eula, Sister Hooker, Linda Hooker, boom, all of the Hooker family. Good morning.

This is Bishop Paul Martin singing, God is so good. Ooh, giving praise and honor on this Sunday morning. The segment until 7:30 is devoted to our Father Jesus, asking him, letting him know that we will receive him, have his way. Mr. Lawrence Ford, good morning.

going to Greenville, Mississippi. Good morning, Miss Rosetta Williams, to our web listeners all over the web. God said he will never leave you. Good morning, Miss Hooker, Miss Margaret Allen, to Catherine and Elois. Good morning.

Do you think he'd come? Come on, the one and only Billy Preston. Give him a great big God bless you, everybody. Billy Preston. Can I have your autograph, son? He wants my autograph, folks. I'm gonna turn out to be something one of these days. Matthew plays your stuff all over the country now. He plays Our Great Thou Art. He plays other songs of you. This man has his music, bless his heart, has blessed the church for years, and we've listened to him. It's an honor to have you here tonight. Take your liberty, buddy, and play something of him. Oh Lord. Isho. Leave us alone. Oh Lord, my God. Oh Lord. Isho. Leave us alone.

0: Thy hands heavy. 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See the stars. I hear the rolling thunder. Thy power? Throughout the universe. Oh, then sing.
1: The song goes out to the Beasley family, preparing for whatever may be coming to you on today. To the Beasley family, to Midnight, Silver City, Louise, Isola, Miss Bobby Miller, and the legendary Miss Bessie Brown, 111. Woo! Now that's something to look forward to. Miss Betsy, good morning. Betsy Brown.
0: How great? 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How great. 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

stronger community.

0: Let's pray Psalm 91 together, the most powerful prayer of protection. Right now. Let's pray Psalm 91 together, the most powerful.
1: How great!

0: present. Come on, come on.
1: Now that was a tribute through the totally to music. You know, the instruments that we play, the things that we do, we're instruments to praise God.
2: The worlds that
1: I feel like church right there. How about you know, our musicians have so, don't give them much credit, but a lot of times our musicians have a ministry as well, not just in the pulpit, but on the music segment, the ministers of music, whether they're called that or not, music, you just heard it, just the music gives honor and glory to our church.
2: My God,
1: you can have church wherever you are. Mr. Ed White and Ned White, Jerome Doe, to the White family, my family, Westgate. Good morning, everyone. This segment of the show is dedicated to all the love that God has given to us. He woke us. He keeps us, whether it's good, whether it's not so good. God is here.

gotta be shook up sometimes. You know how you open a bottle and it says shake well? Sometimes we gotta be shook up a little bit, huh? I know, I'm just gonna talk about me. You gotta get shook up sometimes to understand how it really, really works. It's not about you, it's not about them, it's not about the children, it's not about the sheriff department, the police department. It is who God is in your life, and you have to

they were overtaken. Fires destroying homes. You gotta immediately evacuate your home because natural disaster of fire. The floods. They got a flood this week. 2 weeks later, came back. Can't catch up on disaster. So not only is there violence, there is. Our ministers, I pray for each and every one of you. Y'all have to minister to people who don't understand the brokenness that's going on. To all of our ministers, or all of our pastors, I know they're getting the word to try to help us to understand. We'll understand it better by and by. But God has a message for us, and He's been giving it. You just haven't been listening. Ooh, I wouldn't want to be a pastor these days. Because people are like, I don't understand. Their hearts are heavy. They're watching all.

I'm just feeling the love of Christ and all the pain and suffering that is going on in this world. Please don't think that we're the only ones that's suffering. At least we can get up in the morning and eat our breakfast and put our clothes on and look good and go to our churches, somewhere. There's destruction where they have nowhere to go. Imagine that. Billy Preston just played it musically, How Great Our God. This is C.C. Wannan singing verbally, How Great Our God. Good morning. My-

We're going to take a look at the weather as we end this segment of the show. And it just was about praise to God. We're not praying. We're not. Well, you know, you're praying. And I know you're praying. We got to have prayer. And you're praying daily for all the things that are going on. But there's a point where we must give God his time to do what thus said the Lord. We must let God do what thus said. So we have to stand back and let God have his way. We're trying to pray it up. We're trying to fix it up. We're trying to curfew it up. We're trying to have meetings up. But what? Our ministers, again, I wouldn't want their job right now. Ooh, my goodness. Because you got to say exactly what it is. This is the work. It's been prophesied and whatever's going on. You got to stand back and let God have his way. Pray, ask for help, and then stand back. It may not be pretty, but the strength comes from the turmoil. Strength comes from the failures. Power comes from the falling down on your knees. The victory comes from Jesus.

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1: We're going to look at the brighter side of things for just a little while. We've been involved in so much tragedy and problems. And we have to be grateful for all things. Just don't let go of your faith, okay? Don't let go of your faith. It's not pretty right now, but things have to be molded, kind of like a baby. It grows into something beautiful. And when you're building a house, it starts off as a slab. It starts out as something you don't know what it's going to be. You have the frame, but in the end, it turns out to be beautiful. So let's go through our struggles together. Let God help. Be in line with him, because he's working it out for you. Good morning. Thank you.

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Make sure we say deovalent. To the shallow deovalent church family, putting on their Family and Friends Day program on today. Miss Dean, let's get it all to the glory of God.

sending this song out to all of our ministers who have to face their congregations through all the things that are breaking our hearts. Ooh, let them know he has already worked it out. All of our ministers getting ready to bring the word. And tell it like it is, huh? Oh, yeah, I know most of you will. Let's lighten our spirits. Good morning. Because we're just going to be what? Waiting on Jesus. Do you realize how powerless we are? We can't stop some of the things that are happening, but you wait on Jesus. Come on, y'all.

0: 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Good morning, all our web listeners. Good morning, y'all. All over the web, we're saying good morning to you as well, and you can tell Alexa to play WELZ. It is 7:53 on this Sunday morning. I love to say that, don't you? Sunday morning, you know, especially in the Delta. When you're in the city, you don't know how to make that slang. Sunday morning. It is Sunday morning, and I know God is doing an awesome thing. And speaking of our web listener, here she goes. Hey, Miss Hooker.
1: Good morning, good morning, good morning.
0: Good morning, Miss Hooker. How are you? She's one of our best publicists and one of our bestest listeners from Nashville. Hey, Miss Hooker.
1: Yes, I just had to tune into this. You know, whatever we do, it has to be a premise. It has to be a foundation laid. It has to be on God.
0: Uh-huh.
1: Whatever we're going to do, it has to be. It has to start there.
0: Okay.
1: Because that is the foundation. Like you said, you build a house. If you don't lay that foundation, that house will fall down. So everything begins with God.
0: That's it.
1: Once we get that premise laid, then your will be done. Whatever your will is, Lord, let it be done. You know, your will.
0: That's it.
1: If it's your will, it will be done.
0: That's it. So
1: that's what we have to remember, because when we deal with a situation, a group of people, whatever, if it's at the foundation, solid foundation is not laid, nothing's going to prosper.
0: Exactly. Oh,
1: and so that's what we need to do. That's the focus. God, what is your will?
0: Focus.
1: And lay that foundation on godly principles, and then we can go and build. We can go and do this or that. You know, and God will show us the how. See, we're dealing with the how. Lord, how am I going to do this? First, he said, you're going to have to spend some time at my feet. Mm-hmm. You're going to have to tell the people about God, about me. Then we can go, I'm going to give you the strength. I'm going to give you the power. I'm going to give you the knowledge. Whatever you need to do. So man won't get the glory, because God said he won't share his glory with anyone. So we got to say, oh, God did it. Oh, yes, he did it.
0: So
1: that's what I want to just, you know, echo what you were saying. Thank God for this. What you're doing today, it's just God.
0: Oh, yes.
1: I just say it's God.
0: Oh,
1: it really
0: yes.
1: blessed my heart to let this, like you say, sometimes we just need to just let go and let God. Just give God the honor, the praise, and the glory, because that's the only power we can do anything through.
0: Mm-hmm. And Ms. Hooker, you know what? Sometimes the spirit, I think the spirit, through all the destruction, all the pain, all the curfews, all the violence, and it's not just happening in Belzona. I woke up this morning. It's everywhere. Nashville, and well, I'm not talking about your town, but hey,
1: you hear
0: the same stories that we're getting right now every day. Every day. So we have to just say, you know what? The curfews aren't going to save us. The shutting down of all the guns and violence. You have to let go and let God. Thank you.
1: Start with him. We can't do all power. It's given to us. God, see, God got a low, God letting people know. Mm. It's not about you. Mm. It's not about you. It's about me.
0: Mm-hmm.
1: And when you start honoring me and say, I'm the first. I'm the premise. I'm the foundation. We can move forward.
0: That's it.
1: We can
0: move
1: forward.
0: Thank you so much.
1: I just want to say that, and I thank you for God. It's all God ordered.
0: Oh, yes.
1: I just know when God orders things.
0: Yes.
1: And I said, Lord, you're ordering things today. It's just a calm, hey, time to reflect, time to think on God. He'll put us in a position that we're so helpless that we have to call on him if we don't know to call on him already.
0: That's it. What do I say, Miss Hooker? I say it like this, and I heard another person's, what we're going through is not pretty. Huh? He gives us flowers, but sometimes he gives us thorns.
1: We have to work through. You know what? To recognize who's in charge.
0: There you go. All right, Mr. Carr, I love
1: Take
0: you.
1: Take care now.
0: And calling love from Nashville, too. Thank you so very much. We love you, and you have a wonderful day in Nashville.
1: And you all, okay? Too. Keep all on right. doing what you're doing. Thank Keep you. On doing what you're doing in Jesus' name.
0: Thank
1: all right.
0: You
1: Take
0: so
1: care.
0: Much. All right. Oh, yeah. You know what? Our web listener, and, you know, a lot of people don't call, but, you know, people say, well, she just talks too much. But sometimes I listen when I go other places. I just listen. There's power in listening. The last words that were said last Sunday morning, Pastor Reed called in and she put the ending to the show. She said, if my people who are called by my name. And that's so evident. I've heard that scripture over and over and over and over again. I'm beginning to understand what it's actually saying. Well, I hope the music is ministering to someone today. And if it's not the music, it's the word. It's a telephone call. It's something, a laughter. We got to start lifting up. We can't dwell in the downside of things. We got to start looking at the upside as well. Okay, we're down. Not only us, I can just only imagine what some of these nations and countries, we're in wars. The United States is fighting wars and innocent people are dying. Tariffs. There's so much negative. Sometimes we got to turn it loose. So I get tired of dwelling on. I'm going to be joyful to Christ Jesus on today. How about you? I'm going to be joyful to Jesus Christ. We're dwelling in the dark places. There's sunshine somewhere. And if I only get a peek of it, I know it's Christ Jesus.
2: A mattress that responds as you move.

0: Let's tell somebody you're just a nobody. 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I'm just a nobody trying to tell everybody about somebody who can save, do anything. Good morning.
1: I was walking downtown one day and I saw a man who appeared to be just an old white oak.

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And that's where it's going to have to come. Everybody's not going to go to the church. Oh, but the church can come to you through your spirit. The church is you. Give someone a smile. Give someone a hug. Let them know that it's okay. Okay, it's a little bit dark right now, but the joy comes in the morning. Good morning.

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Somebody here tonight that, somebody here tonight that that's been made to feel like a nobody. Oh, I know every day hasn't been Sunday in your life. Sometimes you've been up.

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And there's been times in my life when people talk to me like I was a nobody. When we first started singing, they said,

0: 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Don't let anybody tell you what you can't do with God. You're a testimony. Oh, yeah. Your story is going to be victorious.
1: What I like about it, God can take a nobody.

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1: Careful how you put your mouth on somebody. God will show up and show out.
0: Somebody out there that's been born again.

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0: Let me tell you something, church. He can say, I know somebody who mama can't do it. I know somebody who can. Daddy ain't got the answer. I know somebody who can. Oh, I wish I had somebody to pray with me. Anybody here tonight know somebody who can? Who can? Who can? Who can say?
1: Who can say?
0: Who?

0: in your church. Great God Almighty, can reach down from Zion to save your poor lost little soul.
1: Can tell somebody about Jesus. And you know, it's the most effective I've learned in life. I'm 70. The people who people think are going to help them, God will send another one that you are clueless of who they are, but they will come to you and be, God will come work through them for you.
2: Ooh.
1: I've seen him do it over and over and over again. A nobody trying to tell somebody about somebody who can save anybody. So we, again, I wouldn't want to be a minister on today trying to get people to understand where we are right now. This next song I'm going to play, where is it? It went away. I'm going to play this commercial real quick.
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1: This next song, I don't know, I've started playing it this past week after all the things that are going on in our community with our children. Oh, God, we've got to help them because they have to know, like we know, we've been through it, maybe not to the degree that they are going through now, but we've gone through some things too. Nobody just didn't know it. It's more media savvy now. See, everything that's going on, everybody knows it. It's everywhere. The moment it happens. Well, we went through stuff too. Yeah. But you know what? I've been playing this song this past week, and I'm going to play it every day. The title of the song is, Who's Going to Tell Them Jesus Loved Them? And we're talking about our school children. The message from the meeting this past week, they want to live. They're afraid. They're scared. They don't know what to do because there's so much going on. Young minds can't filter through all this, so the violence kicks in. This is what they know. But God will help you if we help them. We have to help them. Our neighborhoods, our neighbors. Boy, Miss Sally Freeman, Sarah, who? You weren't going to do nothing because we had neighborhoods. We had people that knew us, that protected us, that guided us. There were people that loved us, that helped us to filter through the mess we went through as well. WELZ, good morning.
4: Good morning, Michelle.
1: Good morning, Tiger. How are you?
4: All right.
1: Talk to me.
4: I want to send that song, or you finna send out to everybody on 7th Street, everybody in the community. It's to Bobby Davis.
1: To Mr. Bobby Davis?
4: Yep, and Miss Davidale and Sarah Davidale.
1: All right. You love, but and Mr. Tiger, he's, I love him. He always recognizes Central Street. And I love that about you. So you're hearing it, y'all, Central Street. Y'all have some love going on for your, and you don't even know it. And if you don't hear it, maybe they don't have the radios on, but you're effective, Tiger. Why? Because you're sending it out in the spirit. Thank you, Tiger.
4: You're welcome.
1: All right, then. All right, and this next song, I'm going to play it for the children. And in case you didn't hear it this week, take it to the spirit in the schools. Who's going to tell them that Jesus loved them? There's got to be a better way. W-E-L-Z, good morning.
2: Good morning, Ms. Sherry. This is Janice. I'm not going to hold your time out, but the Bible always says give honor where honor is due. And I want to give honor to Pastor Clara Reed this morning. How she pour out her love for children, how she have a zeal for children. And I often use it 2 Chronicles 7:14, when it says, my people that are called by my name shall humble themselves, turn, seek his face, turn from our wicked ways. Then he will hear from heaven. He will forgive our sins and he will begin to heal the land. We got to seek, we got to turn, and we got to pray. But I just want to give honor where honor is due. Yep. It's going to take more of our sins and he will begin to heal the land. We got to seek, we got to turn, and we got to pray. But I just want to give honor where honor is due. Yep.

0: go out there and be about the Father's business in this season, because we know that the enemy is after this seed, because he knows its greatness in them, and he wants to abort and kill them before they're able to complete their journey on earth. So I just feel like I got to give a shout out to more pastors. We got to come together. I'm not a pastor, but guess what? I love the children, and I'm out here trying to reach the children because I love them.
1: That's an awesome word. And you know what? If we start to recognize who we are, and there are some people really in the battlefield trying, but people are trying to bring them down. They don't want to support them. But let people do what they do, and they're powerful. And when you get with them, I get with people who doing stuff. If you ain't doing nothing, what can you do for me? Get with those who are doing what they do. Thank you, Ms. Bronson. That is a powerful word. Thank you so much. All right. All right. Bye-bye. This song, and this is Fifth Sunday morning, and this song goes out to the children. I keep missing. Here it goes. Who's going to tell them that Jesus loves them? Just listen to the words and put it in your playlist, okay?
2: Probably over 40 years ago, I guess. I was leaving out of a church service in Harrisburg, Pennsylvania, and we were in the church, and it was just a wonderful time, and I was riding with the campus pastor at that time and his wife, and I was sitting in the back seat, and as we were going through the city, we passed a bar, and all of a sudden, a fight broke out, and we kept riding, and one of the persons in the car remarks, "Oh, that's a shame. They in there fighting."
1: Ain't that what we said? It's pitiful. Do something.

his wife, and I was sitting in the back, kept riding, and one of the persons in the car remarked, "Oh, that's a shame. They in there fighting. They ought to be in church." And I thought that, and I said, "But

Now, you're talking about a message. That's a message. Who's going to tell them that Jesus loves them? They are clueless of what's coming on them right now. And it's happening. It's upon our children. Yes, I remember, and we're going to do Around the Town, Delta News. My dad sang a song over 40 plus, maybe 50 years ago. He got up and spoke, and he said, who's going to tell the children? Who's going to help them? This song came out about 25, 26 years ago. Who's going to tell them Jesus loves them and warn them about what's about to come upon them and is here? Wow. God has been speaking all the time. We don't listen. Let's start being more attentive and do. And so when it happens, we're saying, Lord, have mercy. They ought to not do that. We've been warned. The ministers tell us every Sunday, church service. They're telling us. We don't listen. Stop being formal in church, going through the order of service. Get something out of it and take it to the community. Okay? I'm just in the spirit of, we all have to do better. We've got to do better. No one is lost. And then you say, you should say, what could I have done? And next time you do it. Okay. All right, it is 8:29 on this Sunday morning, and that's not just doing on a Sunday. We've got through the week. It's probably kind of quiet on a Sunday, but it's Monday, Tuesday, Wednesday, Thursday, Friday, and Saturday that you got to go to work. Everybody dress up and look good. But what happens on Monday? I hear preachers say that all the time. You get to word, oh, everybody can be sanctimonious and happy. And then, but what Monday? A child is hurting. Tuesday, there's something going on in someone's life. Wednesday, there's a shooting. Thursday, the games are canceled. Friday, there's a curfew. Let's stop getting programs and start programming our lives for Christ. All right, 8:30 on this Sunday morning. Good morning. 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Ooh, everything is, he is getting so everything lined up right here, 121 Jackson Street. You can get online at power107radio.com. And you can listen to the games and programs. There's some events that are going on that our station owner is really trying to stream for us. So if you can't get there, he wants everyone to see it. You can get on Power TV Channel 4. There's no reason why we can't communicate with one another. Media is wide open. If you don't hear it here, and stop looking for the bad stuff. Start looking at something that can help our community. We're in a war. In a war, and I fight to win. I don't believe in losing. Oh no. Our families and our ministers and in our days, our teachers, they taught us to be victorious. They didn't teach us to just, well, okay, well, I don't know what to do. Yes, you do, because they've told you. All right, 107 TV Channel 4, and we've got it all right here
on WELZ 1460 AM. And we're going to get the announcements out right now. And we're waiting for your calls. What do you have to say? I mean, put things in the atmosphere. Someone will hear you. I listen to a lot of things. We watch TV. It's filling our heads. So listen to something that will help you to help someone. All right, there's a Humphreys County curfew. We've gotten to that point. In light of the recent shooting and other violence, the Humphreys County Board of Supervisors met with law enforcement agencies on Thursday. After much discussion amongst themselves, Republican Tamika James Jones, and citizens, the board decided to enact a county-wide curfew. Includes all municipalities within the county. That's everything. Isola Louise, everywhere. The entire county. The curfew will be in place for 30 days. So we're under a curfew for 30 days. It has gotten that serious. You can't move because you can't. And if you do, you got to answer to someone. That's not life. That's trouble. The curfew will be in place for 30 days and be reevaluated at that time to ease it or extend it. The curfew began on last Friday. Even the football game was canceled. For persons under the age of 18, your curfew time is 8 o'clock. For adults, yeah, the adults are included as well. The curfew will be from 12 midnight until 6 a.m. So even if you're an adult and you just want to get out and maybe go somewhere, whatever, well, from 12 to 6, we're under a curfew. So if the law enforcement sees you, you're violating the curfew. We've gotten to that point, y'all. Our freedom is being halted. Be mindful there is already no lottery ordinances in place. All businesses shall be closed by 12 midnight. Only legitimate reasons to be out will be exempt, such as emergencies, going to and fro work. Well, you know, that's we're at that point now. So be mindful of the curfew. Zion Rock Missionary Baptist Church. 803 Eastside Drive, Belzona will be having their fifth Sunday, August 30th, and every fifth Sunday beginning at 9 a.m. So you got 28 minutes to get there, and they're serving breakfast immediately after. So you can go to service 9 o'clock. You're home by 12. That's pretty good. This is from the Zion Rock Church family, and other services are going on at Fifth Sunday. I think Green Grove has their services, and other churches have their, they don't say first, second, third, they say every Sunday. I know. I don't have to call their name. They're having services every Sunday, where Reverend Philip McGee is the pastor of the church. Redeemed Church of God in Christ, 202 First Street, Belzona, presents Kingdom Men and Virtuous Women's Day. It's happening today, Sunday, August 30th, beginning at 2 p.m. with a guest speaker, Elder Carlos Lewis, Prophetess Sharon Jones Lewis, and their 2002 graduates from Humphreys County High School. See, the children are, someone fed them enough that, just an example, they were blessed enough and churched enough and loved enough that now they're speaking on the greatness of being great. Where Pastor Calvin Ball Sr. is the minister of the church. And the chairpersons are Elder Ottawa and that beautiful missionary, Very Anderson. She's gorgeous. They're the chairmen of the program. Shiloh Missionary Baptist Church, lots of things going on today. Invites you to their first family and Shiloh D. Overland.
invites you to their first Family and Friends Day program August 30 at 2 p.m. where the guest speaker will be the newly elected pastor, Pastor Eugene Bernard Pearson, Jr. of Holiday Chapel. On behalf of the Christian Valley Church family, they invite you to their Men and Women's Day program that's happening today as well. 3147 Richland Road, Silver City. They're looking forward to seeing you there, where the guest speakers are Deacon Raymond Hawkins, Mother Goldie Jackson. And this is from the Christian Valley Church family, where Pastor Webster is the pastor of the church. Travelers Rest, MB Church presents Musicians Appreciation, an afternoon of celebration, members of the Sensational Four Stars, taking place today, August 30th, starting at 3:30 p.m. And the church is located at Highway 3, Moorhead, Mississippi. New Rising Star Missionary Baptist Church invites you to their church anniversary, 100-year church anniversary, along with their regular service. It's going to take place on Sunday, September 6, 2026, 11:30 a.m., 2252 Beasley Buyer Road, Isola, where Pastor Ricky Spells is the pastor of the church. On September 5th, Christian Fellowship, Church of God in Christ, presents a pre-pastoral praise and worship service, and they're featuring Trinity House of Prayer, All Nation House of Prayer, Christian Standing Up for Jesus, Empowering Temple, McLean Chapel, Word of Life, Christian Fellowship, and Pastor Elijah Walker is the pastor of the church. On September 6th, Women's Day program, Women Chosen, Prepared, and Positioned. This is at the Latter Rain Church, where they're speaker will be Prophetess Brenda Martin of Redeemed Church of God in Christ. The colors are gold, purple, or white, where Apostle Peggy Matthews is the pastor, Evangelist Glenn Nestor Alexander is the chairperson. Celebrating their 125th church anniversary, Weeping Mary Baptist Church invites you to their services on Sunday, September 20th, 2 p.m., where the theme is Building Bridges, Inspiring Lives, where the guest speaker, Reverend Heron Wilson, where Pastor Maurice Allen is the pastor of the church. And the rest of these are on further in September. We got to get to September 1st. Just a reminder, and I'm not sure if the game will be held on Friday night, but the Humphreys County High School football team is scheduled to play South Delta September 4th. That's this Friday. And they're off. They're not here at Solomon Field. So I'm sure the authorities will let us know if the game will go on or be canceled. But they're playing South Delta, and I hope everything works out. These children need to keep a schedule. Don't get involved in all this downness. This is what keeps children going, and I hope that everything works out for them. All right, we got the lines open. I know you're up, and you're thinking, and you're getting ready, and you're preparing, and it's the fifth Sunday. Yeah, I know. Every day, what if God just said, well, on fifth Sunday, I'm not going to wake you up? What if God said, I'm just going to shut everything down on a fifth Sunday? God is love every day. We got to keep going, press our way through. I know you need that R&R. I know, but I think about that. What if God said, I'm just going to take off today? I do it. Like, okay, I'm just going to take off today. Well, we're in a war, and we got to keep fighting, okay? All right, birthdays. Happy birthday to you if it's your birthday or anniversary, starting with Adam and Pam Jackson. Oh, beautiful couple they are. Miss Pam, a little short self, always got them grands with her. Happy wedding anniversary, you two. This is from your children, your grands, from your sisters, brothers, and the entire community. Mr. Jackson is a one of our business leaders in this community,
and I hope they have a great day. Tamika Peaches Turner, happy birthday to you from Ann Holman and Nene. Luella Hazelwood, and oh, I miss her so much. Miss Luella would call me all the time and have such encouraging words. She's a civil rights leader. She was very prominent in this community. I miss her a lot. Miss Luella Hazelwood, it's her birthday. This is from Sophie, Joanne, Maxine Stark, the Wilson, and the Gowdy family. Mary Lee Irving. We're going to be official with her. Mary

0: it. Happy birthday to you and many more. I got to sing to her. That is one of our most beautiful boys. Something going on? She's there. Happy birthday to you. Merrily Irvin, this is from Camille, from Tasha, from Annette, Corey, Lil Corey, Lily Felton, from Kenny, from Claudette, Rio, from Craig, from Tat, from Kate, from the Williams family, from the Clark family, from the whole entire Westgate. Miss Duck, sending out love. I'm going to say it for you, Miss Duck. Happy birthday to you, Mary Lee Irving. WELC, good morning. Good morning.
1: Good morning. How you doing? Good morning.
0: Hey, Miss Edna, how are you?
1: Did you call, say the weather, what it was going to be?
0: I'm going to do it after this.
1: Oh, okay. I'm still waiting.
0: Okay, dear. All right.
1: I was calling you to say happy anniversary to Adam Jackson and Miss Pam.
0: Okay.
1: And who all that's having a birthday and anniversary coming from Eddie and the Chapman family. And you and your family be blessed on this day. Everybody just be safe out there. I love you all. Who all lost a loved one, my prayer, my love still go out to them. So you be safe on your job wherever you go, and I love you and your family. And I went to Smith Church, took the kids yesterday. It was so nice.
0: Went to where?
1: Smith Church on the highway, Highway 49.
0: Oh,
1: they had their little get together for the children, for everybody. Everybody.
0: Oh, yes, it was nice, wasn't it?
1: Yes, it
0: New
1: was.
0: Life, St. Paul. New Life, St. Paul.
1: Yeah.
0: Yeah, okay.
1: On the highway, and I took the kid. It was so nice.
0: It
1: and they
0: was.
1: Had the food crook there.
0: They
1: and
0: did.
1: Down to that food. Is that food free, too? He said, no, ma'am. I'm a chef. He said, I'm a chef. This food is free.
0: That wasn't the food pantry.
1: Yeah, that's why I said it was looking so good. I thought it was free.
0: You were.
1: No, ma'am, you got bodies. There you go. Well, I said, it was so wonderful. They had tickets for everybody, giving away money. And it was just so wonderful. I said, that food was looking so good. I had to cry that food out.
0: Oh, yeah. But it wasn't the food pantry, Miss.
1: No, it wasn't. He said, I'm a chef.
0: And you know what? When I passed through there a couple of times, I saw their pastor, Pastor Jose, was there.
1: He was so nice.
0: Yes, it was. It was
1: very
0: nice.
1: It was so nice. They had a ticket, and they called the first ticket. For the little backpack for the kids.
0: Mm-hmm.
1: And the second ticket they called, it was mine. She said,
0: She said,
1: we can't wait money too.
0: Uh-huh.
1: And the second ticket was me, $800, last three nothing. $50. I said, that's me.
0: Miss Edna, Lord, you know what? I have to give it to you. Anything that's going on, you there. And there you win. Shut up.
1: That's what they said. Anything free.
0: You gonna
1: see
0: Edna. You got
1: it. I told everybody, I said, well, if they giving away money and bail gone, you think people gonna go to their job and what? They gonna be in line getting their free money. But I love you. You take care, baby.
0: Miss Edna. Lord have mercy. Thank you, Miss Edna.
1: Okay, bye bye.
0: Miss Edna gonna make me laugh. I don't care. Every time I talk to her, she makes me laugh. Cause she tells the truth. She got this. She went there and said free money, and she won. Ain't nothing wrong with that. You want to be all PC, and you don't want to do this. But Miss Anna got $50. Anything going on, she's going to be there. And she's going to tell it, too. Thank you, Miss Anna. I love her. All right. Continuing with the birthday, and it won the food pantry, and she still won. Oh, Lord. Oh, me and Pastor Allen going to have something to say about that tomorrow, Miss Edna. All right. Okay. Where did I stop? John and Patricia Hooper with a wedding anniversary from the children, the Grands, Hooper, Parker, Hicks, Patterson, Buxton, and Miss Kate. Happy birthday, John Hooper from Patricia Needham Taylor in memory of Mr. N.C. Taylor. You know, that's Pastor Reed's brother who was just funeralized. Oh, I say a little over a month or so. Turn your radio down, please. Turn your radio down. Turn your radio down. Okay. Mr. N.C. Taylor from Pastor Reed and her family, from Miss Liz, and oh, I miss her too, in memory, from the Reed and the Taylor family. WELZ, good morning.
2: I'm sorry to interrupt, but what date did you have? It's supposed to be the 30th, not the 31st.
0: Oh, shit, your mouth. It certainly is. Okay. Okay. Here it is, right here. Here we go. Thank you, Miss Bobby. Now, she is one who keeps me in check. She got a book that's better than ours, y'all. Thank you, Miss Bobby.
2: Okay.
0: All right. Bye-bye. Oh, that's it. It says, look like the 30th, but it is the 31st. Marvin Gates, happy birthday to you from Keisha from Gloria. Marquita Schaefer, happy birthday from Geneva. Anita, Laquita, Shaquita, Ida family, and John Starks. Deanna Pinkston, happy birthday to you from your four children, from your mom, from Diane, from the class of 2011. That does look like a zero. Okay. Latoya Mitchell, happy birthday from Martha and Jenny. Corrine Lewis, happy birthday from Chuck Gowdy and Barbara Ann. Joe Delaney, happy birthday to you from Margaret Lee, from Catherine, Ruth Ann, Rabbit, John, James, and Putin. Chantel Jimerson, happy birthday from Clementine. Tyler Williams, from Rebecca, from Alice Jones. Robert Peter Bow Bankhead, in memory. Happy birthday to Gladys Pinkston, in memory. Sierra Newell from Sheena, your sister's brothers, Peggy and Penny. Victoria Daniels, happy birthday from Holly, Vic, your brothers, and Lorraine. Lisa Hodges, happy birthday from Holly. Ben Washington, happy birthday to you from Vanessa, Jackie, Artis, Burma, Dexter, your cousins, and your children. Kanaya Newell from Catherine Hill and Willie Lee. Evelina Ray, in memory. Stacy Holton, happy birthday to you from Elton and Marjorie. Tyrone Clay III from the Clay family, from Clay Jr. and Josie. WELZ, good morning.
3: Well, good morning.
0: On the way to, I was just thinking about you. Hey, Miss Pudding, how are you?
3: I am fine. I just called to wish my brother a happy birthday, Joe Delaney.
0: Joe Delaney. I don't know him. All them sisters just override everything, but I don't know.
3: Yeah, they do. But, honey, he's looking at my dad.
0: Really? Oh, well, I'm going to have to meet him one day. Okay. All right. All right. Are you already prepared to bring him word?
3: Yes, ma'am. I'm on my way now.
0: All right. Well, God bless you and continue to be who you are, okay?
3: And you're the same, dear.
0: And I love you. Bye-bye.
3: I love you, too. All
0: bye-bye.
3: Right,
0: bye-bye. She's on the way. Be careful, Putin. All right. We hear from her all the time. She has a spirit that just is giving, and she's humorous with it as well. But right now, she's going to give the word of God. Okay. Let's see where we stop. Junior Lewis from your brother, Caitlin Glover from the Bankhead family. Luella Hazelwood. Oh, yeah, she was on the book for tomorrow as well. Oh, Miss Luella, I'll never forget when I started working here. She was my biggest supporter. I knew I was messing up, didn't know what I was doing, didn't do right. But she said, Sherry, just keep going. And here it is, 12 years later, here I am. Thank you, Miss Luella. I'm all, just like now, I didn't know what I was doing. Now, Miss Bobby Banks got me covered now. They keep me in line. Y'all help me. I mean, we need help. We're like a village. Hey, we make mistakes. Like, all these things, there's so much that we do. But she was one of those every day. She said, just hang in there, Sherry. 12 years later, here I am. WELZ, good morning.
4: Good morning, Sister Sherry.
0: Good morning. How are you?
4: I'm well. You got to catch the voice. I'm a little hoarse, throat sore this morning.
0: It should it's be powerhouse. Good. It should be. I know your voice, even if you spoke softly.
4: Oh my goodness.
0: I would know your voice. I call you. I don't call you powerhouse for nothing. I know you. Okay.
4: Well, listen, I don't have no birthday. I don't know whose birthday it is, who's whatever. I just wanted to call in because I hadn't had a chance all week to call in,
0: okay.
4: But just wanted to thank the community and all of those that came out and supported in the revival. We had such an awesome time Sunday, Monday, and Tuesday, and just wanted to thank you because I saw your face in the place.
0: Look, y'all can't talk about me no more.
4: Can't do it because you showed up.
0: Look.
4: But we're so thankful to New Life Pastor Watson, Supervisor Missionary April Watson, and just the whole, I mean, I tell you, every night, it was just amazing.
0: Ooh,
4: Alderman Bankhead was there all three nights, and, you know, Mr. Gibson, his wife, were there. I think Mr. Gibson came two nights. She was there one night. Mm-hmm. It was just so many that just could have stayed at home, could have said, nope, I'm not going, you know, that just showed up, and there was just such humility in my heart and gratefulness in my heart for this community that I love so much. So I just want to, I know people are getting ready and getting out for service in church, but I just I wanted to call in. So I love you all so much, you know, and just thank you.
0: And Powerhouse, let me tell you something. Just looking at everywhere I go, I look at people and I draw from people. There are some beautiful people who are hungry for the word. And you brought it. People were dressed up looking good. And I had Jose laughing. I said, of course, I had to work that night. And I said, well, I just, that's why I kind of creeped in. You know I supposed to been up there dancing. You know that. I said, well, I'm going to ease by here. And there were so many cars. I said, I'm going in here with my T-shirt and my pants on. And I said, oh, but just when I walked through the door, you were singing this song, Lord, and I started raising my hand and clapping. I said, that's what power is. You have a lot of power and keep using it. You should be tired. You should. You've done what? About four or five revivals in about a month? How many?
4: It's been, July and August were big, busy months. I'm thankful for it, too.
0: Yes,
4: I'm thankful. Because I told the Lord I'd be obedient. Whatever door he opened, I will obediently walk through it. Mm. And, you know, those that are not meant for me to give me the wisdom to say, you know, that this isn't for me, which we've had to do that in this season, too. But I'm just thankful for the open doors. I'm very grateful.
0: I'm like your dad. You turn into somebody else when you get up there. I said, will you shut up? Look at her.
4: Look, my prayer always, and I say this every time, you know, when I'm sitting there, you know, I'm always nervous. I don't want to say the wrong thing, do the wrong thing.
0: Uh-huh.
4: But my prayer when I'm sitting there every time is, Lord, when I stand, you stand taller.
0: Yes, and
4: you
0: it
4: need
0: shows.
4: This vessel, but I only want to be the vessel. I want to get out
0: shows.
4: The way.
0: And it
4: so
0: shows.
4: I'm always amazed at what he does when he does it. So I'm thankful. I'm just thankful that he chose for you.
0: All right. And I love you dearly. I hear you all the time and I watch you. And look, I've got to get more power because there was a power up it. Go ahead, Powerhouse. You keep moving, keep doing what you do, and not just me, we love you, okay?
4: Thank you. I love you all, too, so much. Have a great day.
0: All right, you too. All right, bye-bye. I call her that. She sings, she prays, she preaches. She has a word. She's beautiful. Power. There's power in you, too. Just use it. Use it. You gotta use it. Okay, it has been so good. This one, I just feel so good. Okay, happy. Got a couple more names. L.C. Martin Westgate. Actually, his wife is gonna be speaking at Redeemed Church of God in Christ. L.C. Martin. Happy birthday to you from the Westgate community, from your mom in memory, your sisters and brothers. Mary Ann Carver, happy birthday from Chico and Cassie. Wow, we got through the day. Thank you, Miss Bobby, for this is what the community does. Instead of laughing and complaining and talking about someone, there are people who are will help you. We need help. I have listeners that keep me straight, Ms. Walls, and especially Ms. Bobby. If I'm off track, she'll call me. Thank you, Ms. Bobby, so much. That's what a community does. Don't laugh behind their backs. Help them to do what is right. And therefore, I have to pay more attention. Every time I get a date, I look at the dates more clearly because Ms. Bobby's got one too. What you have, someone else has it too. Share it. And use it to the good of those that love the Lord. So I want to make sure that everybody gets their birthday out. And I started early for tomorrow. Oh, yeah. Gonna be a hot one on tomorrow. It is 8:58 on this Sunday morning. It has been one beautiful spirit-filled day. Each of us has a particular purpose. God gave each of us something to do. Some listen, some speak, some do, some don't. But there's power in all of it if you use it correctly. And even if you don't, somebody will tell you, like me, Bobby Banks, she'll call you and tell you, Ms. Ross, if I do something, this, that, or the other, she'll call me. Don't be offended. These are teachable moments. Ms. Bobby, she's a teacher. These are teachable moments. I'm not offended when I'm corrected by, when you make a mistake, we make them. And there's our teachers like them that keep us all in line. All right. Happy Sunday to everyone. It is 8:59. What a beautiful morning it has been. And I thank God for I've gotten so many calls. A lot of people don't want to be on the air. I've gotten so many calls talking about the love of Christ and how we must win this war that we're in. This means war. I am Sherry Williams, your weekend host, and Pastor Allen will be here in the morning, beginning at 6 a.m. And the lineup for today, this is Sunday, Big Mouth Zion will air their morning program starting at 12 o'clock, 12 to 1. I'll be back at 12. I'm off on Mondays, but I'll be a listening. Can't help it. If something's going on, I'm going to tell it. I'm going to call and I'm going to talk. It's just, I've been a part of this for a long time. Even before I started working, I would love to talk, give people love. It works. Give people love. Thank you, Ms. Bobby. And thank all of our listeners. I'm out of here.

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0: If you like it, then we love it, and we play it right here on WELZ, the Delta's Groove. 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
4: Here's your Belzona and Humphreys County weather forecast from WELZ, the Delta's Groove. Plentiful sunshine today, hot with a high near 95, a heat index of 103, and winds from the southeast at 5 to 10 miles per hour. Tonight, mostly clear with a low of 73. Tomorrow, mostly sunny and hot with a high of 96 and a heat index of 104, winds from the east-southeast at 5 to 10 miles per hour. 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
1: I'm Kelly Bennett for Supertalk Mississippi News. According to the Cook Political Report, six Republican Senate seats are either a toss-up or lean Democrat in the upcoming midterms. President Trump's low approval ratings on the Iran war and his handling of the economy could threaten the GOP's chances of keeping control of Congress. GOP strategist Marie Sanderson says voters are worried about costs.
2: Typically, Republicans do better on economy. But when you take this affordability slant and the price of goods have gone up, gas, we're dealing with the war, tariffs, I would say the Democrats have an edge right now.
1: Health insurance costs are also going up.
2: It's the second most popular issue on the generic ballot when you ask people what they care about.
1: Recent polls show affordability is Americans' number one concern.
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1: MDOT is taking on one of the largest projects in their history, dubbed the Big Fix by transportation officials. The I-20, I-55 freight corridor improvement project is a $400 million initiative aimed at repairing and upgrading 36 bridges and 121 lane miles. Construction will begin in September and should take about 2 to 2.5 years. Central District Transportation Commissioner Willie Simmons told us about the benefits of the design-build approach.
2: Well, we're actually going to save money by being able to do it faster and get it done so that the cost inflation is not catching us and running the cost up. In addition to that, we're going to be able to save time. 2.5 years for this kind of a project. Normally, it would take us 10 plus more years to do this much work.
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3: What I think we are trying to do at Google, and many other players within the ecosystem are trying to do this as well, is shift care upstream, shift from being about sickness to being about wellness, shift from talking about sickness into prevention, bringing care closer to home so that you can navigate your diabetes or your hypertension from home rather than having to travel in and out of a hospital to do that.
2: Developing services that are able to reach people in an accessible way is part of the challenge, and Google Health says that it's a priority for them. 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

0: 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Does your business have us on? Let us know. 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The lights are on, the stands are packed, and it's time for Cowboy football. 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From the first day of school to the final touchdown, let's show the Delta what Cowboy pride is all about. Humphreys County, we ride together, we win together.
1: Here's your Belzona and Humphreys County weather forecast from WELZ, the Delta's Groove. Plentiful sunshine today, hot with a high near 95, a heat index of 103, and winds from the southeast at 5 to 10 miles per hour. Tonight, mostly clear with a low of 73. Tomorrow, mostly sunny and hot with a high of 96 and a heat index of 104, winds from the east-southeast at 5 to 10 miles per hour. 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
1: I'm Kelly Bennett, and you're listening to Super Talk Mississippi News. Over 300 farmers in the Delta haven't been paid for their crops due to a bankruptcy filing at Express Grain. A class action lawsuit has been filed on their behalf. House Speaker Philip Gunn told us in December these families are hurting.
2: And so I just created a shockwave in the farming community and all across the state. The economic impact of that could be devastating.
1: The farmers are owed a total of about $43 million, and very few can absorb that kind of loss. As a result of this, the Mississippi Grain Indemnity Task Force released recommended legislation earlier this month. Their proposal provides for a voluntary producer finance program, which wouldn't use taxpayer money to compensate producers when a grain warehouse or grain dealer fails. The Grain Indemnity Trust Fund would be administered by a board that would evaluate claims and authorize payments. For Super Talk Mississippi News, I'm Kelly Bennett.
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1: Jackson's murder rate is 99.5 per 100,000 residents, making it America's deadliest city. The state doesn't have any control over the Jackson Police Department, but it does fund the Capitol Police. During his State of the State speech Tuesday, Governor Tate Reeves called on legislators to delegate money to double their numbers.
6: So there will be more boots on the ground as you perform your shifts. I've said it before, and I'll say it again. We have a lot of brave men and women in blue. There's just not enough of them.
1: There are currently 78 Capitol Police officers. Nyla Covington was named homecoming queen at Forest County Agricultural School in September. Instead of accepting the crown, she turned it over to her best friend, Brittany Walters, who had lost her mother to cancer that morning. Well, Tuesday, the state senate honored her with a commendation for her selfless act, and the entire room erupted in applause. I'm Kelly.
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1: Here's your Belzona and Humphreys County weather forecast from WELZ, the Delta's Groove. Plentiful sunshine today, hot with a high near 95, a heat index of 103, and winds from the southeast at 5 to 10 miles per hour. Tonight, mostly clear with a low of 73. Tomorrow, mostly sunny and hot with a high of 96 and a heat index of 104, winds from the east-southeast at 5 to 10 miles per hour. 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
1: I'm Kelly Bennett for SuperTalk Mississippi News. There are no confirmed cases of the Asian longhorn tick in Mississippi, but MSU Extension Service researchers warn that doesn't mean they're not here. The invasive pest has been confirmed in more than 20 states, including Alabama, Tennessee, and Arkansas. They were first discovered infesting a herd of sheep in New Jersey in 2017. According to entomologist Santos Portugal, the tick is typically a major pest for livestock, but they can feed on all types of animals and humans. The tick prefers areas with tall grass and high humidity, but they can also be found in shaded lawns and neighborhoods, and they can transmit diseases to those they feed on, including several viruses. For more information, log on to supertalk.fm.

0: Amen. Let's bow our head in prayer. Oh, Heavenly Father, Lord, we thank you for blessing us on this Sunday morning, Father God. Lord, you watched over us all night long, and you woke us up early this morning with our health and our strength, and you clothed us in our right mind. Lord, we just want to say we thank you, Father God. Lord, thank you for being our provider, Father God, for all that we need in life, Father God. You have it for us, Father God. All we have to do is just look to you and lean upon you, Father God, and call upon your holy name, Father God, for whatever we need, Father God. Lord, we just want to say we thank you and we praise you, Father God. Lord, even in my sickness, Father God, I look to the hill, Father God, which comes my help, Father God. And Lord, I thank you, Father God. Even in the midst of my sin, Father God, I keep my focus on you, Father God. Lord, and you forgive me of my sin, Father God. Lord, I thank you for being a loving and caring God, Father God. Because, Lord, you could have taken me in the midst of my sin, Father God. But, Lord, you saw fit, Father God. You saw the inside of me, Father God. Lord, you forgave me of my sin, Father God, and you have blessed me, Father God, beyond measurement, Father God. Lord, I thank you and I praise you, Father God. And Lord, in my sickness, Father God, I look to you, Father God. I thank you for Jeremiah 30, Father God, where you says in your word that you will heal me. You will restore me to good health, Father God. Lord, you will heal all of my wounds, Father God. Lord, when I'm aching and in pain, Father God, it doesn't bother me anymore, Father God, because you are there with me. Lord, you said in your word that you will not put on me no more than I can bear, Father God. Lord, I thank you, Father God. Lord, I thank you for my wife and my children, Father God, and my grandchildren. Thank you for my mother, all of my brothers, my sisters, my entire family, Father God. Lord, I thank you for all the church members. I thank you for our pastor, Father God. Lord, who tremendous love this congregation, Father God. And he give us the word, Father God, that you put on his heart, Father God. Lord, I thank you, Father God, because he taught me, Father God, where to have that relationship with you, Father God. Lord, I didn't always have that, Father God. But Lord, after I seek after you, Father God, and all of your ways, Father God, it is a pleasure to worship and to service you, Father God. Lord, I thank you for this opportunity, Father God. Lord, I ask that you would just strengthen me on this day, Father God. Lord, give me whatever I need for this day, Father God. Lord, and I thank you for being there for me. You watch us over and you protect me, Father God, throughout this day. Lord, all I pray and ask, I ask it in the mighty name of our Lord and Savior, Jesus Christ. Amen.
1: Amen.
2: This little light of mine. This little

0: hosted out Amazing Grace.
1: Amazing Grace, oh.
2: Amen.
3: Oh.

0: far right and how far.
1: Yes.
0: We get the drugs and we pay for the money fine. We thank you to Jesus how that you have brought us, how that you died and we might have life.
1: Yes.
0: How that you gave us grace that our lives might be fulfilled. We thank you for just loving us and allowing us to be your brother in Christ. Father, we thank you for the work that you've done. We thank you for all that the blessings that you've sent us down through the years.
1: Yes.
0: And we know that we are blessed by you because there was none other that could do it. We thank you for being our shepherd.
2: Yes.
0: You know, we walk through the valley of the shadow of death. Your rod and your staff so not only lead us but protect us. Because it's you that day by day, regardless of where we are.
1: Yeah.
0: Thank you for life. Thank you for fellowship. Thank you for family.
1: Yes.
0: And oh Lord, thank you for the work that you've done to bring us thus far.
2: Yes.
0: We pray your blessings of healing for the sick and prepared. We pray and ask those families that are bereaved. Oh God, that you would provide them the strength and the wisdom to understand that death shall come. And we pray and ask God in the mighty name of Jesus, our Christ. While you are standing, would you turn to Judges chapter 7 and verse 7, I believe. Judges, Old Testament, 7:7. Chapter 7, verse 7. Amen.
2: Amen.
0: Amen.
2: Amen.
0: Amen. And I'm going to ask you that you would take time this afternoon to read chapter 6, chapter 7. Chapter 8.
2: Yeah.
0: Right. Judges 7 and 7. According to King James, it reads thus. And the Lord said unto Gideon, by the 300 men that lack will I save you and deliver the Midianites into thine hand. And let all the other people go every man unto his own place. If you will, let me dialogue with you on the thought, God's faithful few.
1: Amen.
3: Yeah.
0: God's faithful few. God's faithful few.
3: Yeah.
0: Oh yeah. I think that we already understand, but we still need to look at this to give us strength to endure when it seems like nobody else is going to help us. And I always feel that when I have a task to do, I mount up my saddle, and I know that if I'm alone, God is there with me to get the job done.
2: Oh, yeah.
0: So when I look at Gideon and what Gideon did, and how that God proved to Gideon that he would be with him.
2: Be with him, yeah.
0: And listen. God told Gideon, I will be with thee. Mm-hmm. I will give the Midianites into your hands.
2: Mm-hmm.
0: Now how many of us have the Lord said, I am with you always?
2: Mm-hmm. Always.
0: Have you read that verse?
2: Yeah.
0: I will be with you always. Even to the end of the age. Isn't that what it says?
2: Yes.
0: So now I look at and I wonder why it is so difficult for us to step aside when we look back and ain't nobody coming behind.
1: Amen.
0: I don't need nobody coming behind me, Dwight.
1: Amen.
0: Because God says, I will be with you until the end. And I learned from Elijah that we don't need a crowd.
1: Amen.
0: Huh?
1: Amen.
0: You remember when Elijah's servant was walking with him and Elijah had to prove to him that they were not by themselves and asked God to open up the curtain so his servant could see. And when God did it, what did he see? There was a whole host of angels in the mouth.
1: Amen.
0: God's faithful servant. I want to take a look at the faithfulness that was exhibited by Gideon and his army. Israel was troubled by the Midianites and several other countries, and they came and they stole from the Israelites that which they had.
2: All right.
0: They came to destroy the increase of the land. When harvest time came, that's the increase of the land.
2: Yes.
0: They came and stole the corn, they came and stole the cattle, they came and stole everything that was significant for the Israelites to continue to live. Israel was greatly impoverished. They were poor. They were suffering. The Midianites took from Israel because God allowed them to do it.
1: Amen.
0: You can get so bad that people can take things from you, and that's because God allowed it to happen.
1: Amen.
0: Right?
3: That's right.
0: Amen. Oh yeah, God allowed it to happen. At this point, and let me tell you how long it went, the Israelites had turned away from God. Remember what they did? They turned away from God, doing their own faith. And so God allowed the Midianites for 7 years. When the Bible says that they troubled them, that means they took everything that they could take from the Israelites. The Israelites were so defeated that they didn't even put up a fight.
2: Amen.
0: Yeah, and during these 7 years, the Israelites lived in dens, caves, and strongholds. That's where they were living because they were afraid of the Midianites and the other countries that came and took what they had. The Israelites would not stand up against them because they didn't have the strength, not the force, to defeat the Midianites.
2: All right.
1: Amen.
0: Why? Why did God allow this to happen for 7 years?
2: All right, man.
0: Now, it's one thing that I've watched in the scripture. Every time the Israelites turned from God and they prayed, the Bible says that God heard their prayer.
2: Amen.
0: Right?
1: Yes.
0: And when it says he heard their prayer, God made provision to go and answer their prayer. The children of Israelite, now this is what happened. They did evil in the sight of God.
1: Yes.
0: And the Lord delivered them into the hands of the Midianites.
1: Yes.
0: Do you know that's still going on?
1: Amen.
2: All right.
0: People turn from God.
1: Amen.
2: Yes.
0: And they just go ragged. They go hungry.
2: Mm-hmm.
0: And a lot of things happen in their lives that they cannot control.
1: Amen.
0: It is as true today as it was back then.
2: Amen.
0: Why did God allow it to happen? They turned from God. Listen at what it said. They turned from God. In other words, they become wicked. They became wicked. Doing whatever they wanted to do. Do I see that in the world today? Of course I do. And in their anguish, the Israelites, here again, cried out to the Lord.
2: Right?
0: Yeah. And the Bible says that God heard their cry.
2: Yes.
0: Right? Mm-hmm. Gideon was called on to lead the Israelites out of bondage. Because the Midianites and the other countries that was with them came and robbed, beat them up, took what they had. Those folk had gotten hungry, Sam. They couldn't fight the Midianites. They were afraid to do so. And that's the same. They turned from God. Whatever you do in life, don't turn from God. Whatever you do in life, stay close to the Lord. In their anguish, you know, people are stealing from you and you can't fight back. What else is there left to do but call on God? Right? You have no idea who else you can call on. Only God. And God heard their cry. And Gideon was called to lead Israel out of their pitiful plight. They were broke. They were in bondage. If they had a corn crop, the Midianites came and got it. If they had a flourishing garden, the Midianites came and got it. They were hungry. And they had no other choice. Except to call on God. And God issued a call to Gideon and told Gideon to call the men together. And Gideon called 32,000 men to come and fight with him against the Midianites to stop them from doing what they were doing to God's children, Israelite. And the reason God, watch this, the reason God did not use all of them was because, and the Lord said,
4: tell the story,
0: that the Israelites would get an attitude, if I can turn it this way, would get an attitude and say, I did. Did you hear me? There are people in the world today who do things and get it done and take all the credit from somebody else and say, I did. Man, like a hound dog. I did. Why can't we simply say to one another that so-and-so did, or so-and-so helped me do it. Stop trying to take the charge and give it to yourself. Don't you know you can't hide nothing from God? If you say anything, me and the Lord did. You hear me? Me and the Lord. I and the Lord did it. Give God the credit. Because I can't do anything without God. In their anguish, things had gotten tough because 7 years have come and gone now. And they were in trouble. You think about it. If somebody come to your house and beat you up and take what you got and you ain't got nothing to defend yourself with, and they do it for 7 years, what would you do? You ain't got nothing to fight with. You ain't got nothing to fight with. Think about it. That's what they did. You got your crops. and all of it, and they come and take it. If you put your corn in the barnyard, they take the corn from the barnyard. Did you hear what I said? So if you ain't got nothing to fight with, what are you going to do? It ain't the one thing that you can do. Right? Right, if you know me.
4: Yes.
0: Call on the Lord.
4: Amen.
0: You hear me? And Christians need to know today that I can call on the Lord.
2: Amen.
0: Right? You don't have to get your gun and go fight nobody.
4: You don't have to.
0: Amen. Call on the Lord.
4: Amen.
0: And you know why? One, the Lord says, I'll fight for you. Read your book.
1: Amen.
0: Another one says, I will be with you. Right? Another one says, I will provide, I will protect you.
4: All right.
0: Well, what you been said, the reason you had to call on.
4: All right now.
0: I'd like to know where you've been sitting, the reason you haven't called on him today. And most of us in here today, somebody's stealing something from us and we don't know.
1: Amen.
4: Amen.
1: Amen.
0: Don't you know Satan doesn't stop?
4: Right.
1: Amen.
4: No, sir.
0: Satan keeps doing it. And we don't realize because we're not in Christ.
1: Amen.
0: We are not in the church.
4: Yeah. All right.
0: And nobody is telling us that it is Satan that's stealing from you.
1: Amen.
0: Huh? All right. You brother, do it the other way.
1: Mm-hmm.
0: You brother, sir, I believe that Booth that stole that.
1: Mm-hmm.
0: I believe that Washington that's coming by here at night stealing this, that, and
4: all.
0: That's what we would rather do.
4: All right.
0: But if you are in Christ, and it has gone on long enough, without a doubt, every morning you get up, what are you supposed to do? Thank God.
4: Yeah.
0: You hear me? And you are telling sometimes, Lord, remind me to say thank you.
1: Yes,
0: remind me to pray every day to recognize your goodness.
4: Yeah.
0: That's what we all say. Lord, I've been out all day. Remind me to thank you.
1: Yeah.
4: That's it, all right.
1: Amen.
4: That's it.
5: Yes, Lord.
0: Remind me to tell you how much I appreciate and thank
4: right.
0: you for what you did.
4: Yeah.
0: But we can't see what he's doing. We think he's dead just like the Israelites thought.
4: Come on now.
0: Hello?
5: Yes.
4: Man. Oh, yes.
0: The Lord called Gideon.
5: Mm-hmm. Go ahead, Rick.
0: To make an army.
5: Yes.
0: To go up against the Midianites.
5: Yes.
0: But the Lord had a problem, with the number of men that came to make the call.
4: Amen.
0: After God issued the call,
4: right.
0: 32,000 men came to fight the Israelites.
4: All right.
5: Go ahead.
0: Well, God looked at this number. And God knew that the Israelites would show off.
5: Mm-hmm. Yeah.
0: We did.
5: Mm-hmm.
0: We knocked them down.
4: We did.
0: We beat them up.
4: You did
0: that. Just like us.
4: Mm-hmm.
0: I did that.
4: Yes, Lord.
0: Stop taking credit from God.
4: Amen. Amen.
0: You hear me?
1: Amen.
0: We got to cut it out. God is not pleased with us when we do that. Watch what he does with Gideon. All of us, because they had too many.
4: Mm-hmm.
0: And look at the number, the first thing that God did was Gideon. He said, Gideon, I need you to find out who's afraid.
1: Yeah.
0: Who's afraid of God? Well, I don't want to leave my mama. I need to stay here with my mama. I got to pay for it. Well, God says too many. So what I need you to do, find out who's afraid.
1: Uh-huh.
4: Yeah.
0: Find out who's afraid and tell them, if you are afraid, go home.
4: Go ahead. All right.
1: Amen.
4: Yeah.
1: All right.
5: That's what he told.
1: Amen.
0: Go home.
1: Go home.
0: Well, look how many turned around. You got 32,000. Look how many went home because they were afraid. The Bible says that 22,000 went back home. So what does that sound like that's left?
4: 10,000.
0: 10,000, when God looked at it, told Gideon, that's too many. Now I need you to remember that God is an all-powerful, all-knowing, all-wise God. He doesn't need nobody to help him. You understand what I'm saying? He doesn't. He can speak and men will lay down and die. He can speak and men will get up and live again. God is an awesome God.
4: Yes, he is.
0: And we're down to 10,000 now.
4: Amen.
0: And God called Gideon and said, God, you still got too many.
4: Amen.
3: All right.
0: But now, do you know how many Midianites there were? There were 120,000 Midianites. Now, Gideon and some of the others were looking at the numbers and said, well, this is 20,000 home, and we only got 10,000 left. Yeah. I don't think we can beat them. That's the attitude. I don't see. We got enough to win the battle.
4: Right.
0: I see us, Lucille, saying the same thing about issues that we have at home. I don't have enough. I don't have enough. I don't have enough. But be on God's side.
5: Be on his side.
0: God said, if I... If I be for you.
4: Who can be?
0: Say it again. Who can be against you? You look around and you find somebody and tell me who believes it because you can't
3: see.
0: The word has never told us that we've got to see it.
4: Amen.
0: Huh?
3: Amen.
0: If I be for you,
3: all right,
0: who can stand against you?
4: Say that.
0: I wonder if we know that.
4: All right.
0: I don't have to worry about the crowd. I worry about the minority. Did you hear what I just said? I'm not going to worry about the crowd. I'm going to worry about the minority because I know that the minority is going to be in charge and they're going to have the power because we are allowing God to come with
4: us. Amen.
0: And I think about people who don't realize the power that God has.
3: Yes.
4: Amen.
0: Did you hear what I just said?
3: Yes, sir.
0: How do you think we got where we are?
4: Mm-hmm. I know that's right.
0: Omnipresent, omniscient, omnipotent.
4: Oh, yeah.
0: And we don't think about how we got where we are.
4: Okay.
0: We need to change our focus and our mindset.
4: All right.
0: Yeah. And so the Lord says, beginning, I know how we're going to find out who we need. We still got two men. And I think that we ought to think about that from time to time. The minority and the majority. When you look at the world today, the majority is doing well. It's the minority that's traveling the boat. Did you understand what I just said?
3: That's right.
0: Look at the church. It is the minority that's carrying the church.
4: Amen.
0: The majority is at home. They put their names on the book. They put their names on the book. And never do anything.
4: Amen.
0: Oh, I belong to so-and-so. And the folk in there don't even know who you are.
3: Amen.
0: God told Gideon, you still got too many. And I'm going to tell you how to separate them.
6: All right.
0: He said, bring them down to the river. Now, if he told you to bring them to the river, well, they don't need no water. We're going to cross the river anyhow, but thank God Gideon did not make an excuse. He did exactly what God said. See, one of the things that I can say about Gideon, Gideon heard the Lord. Gideon did what the Lord
5: did. Now, I
0: remember that Gideon had a problem with this whole situation. The angel told Gideon what he was going to do, and he didn't believe it. He said, Lord, when the Lord called him, he said, Lord, I don't see how this is going to work out. I'm paraphrasing now. I don't see how this is going to work out. We had already sent 22,000 home. But I need you to tell me how it's going to work out. In the beginning, when he told God that, he said, now, God, I need you to help me. And the angel had already told him, God is going to be with you. God told him, I'm going to be with you. And he didn't believe it. And he said, if you're going to be with me, I need you to prove it. And I need you, and this is the way I want you to do it, Lord. I want you to put some jute on the threshing floor. And one side is going to be wet with jute, and the other side is going to be dry. Got up the next morning, and that's the way it was. That's what he said. Well, no, I'm not satisfied with that. That was too much. And Lord, what he says to the Lord, I want you to do this. Let the dew be so wet that water will come out of it. In the same place. And on the other side, let it be dry. God did the same thing, just what he asked him to do. Gideon makes up his mind, Lord, I'm now ready to go. You proved to me that God, you're going to be with me. But I need us to know that don't challenge God. Don't challenge God by proving anything to you. Because you got God's word with all kinds of examples of what God has done. And if God is an almighty God, he can take care of me before I even get there. The problem is, we don't have the faith that we need. We don't want to believe that the sun will not shine. Tell them that. Who do they need to ask? He prayed and asked God to not let the sun shine. Y'all know who that is?
3: Gideon.
0: E-L-I. Elijah. No. Elijah.
5: Elijah.
0: Prayed and God told the sun to die. I know you remember now. And when he got ready for it to come back, Elijah prayed, and God fixed. That was a praying preacher. That was a powerful preacher who could pray like that. But he was in love with God. See, that's another problem we got. We don't know how to be in love with God. We try to be in love with one another. Rather than being in love with God. So I was asking a question. Do you know how to be in love with God? If you do, say you do. If you don't, say you don't. And I'll tell you how you can be in love with God. You can be in love with God when you're in love with me. And I ain't talking about that funny love. The question in the Bible says this. How do you know that you love God? The answer is, if you love me, your brother, you love the Lord God Almighty. The answer is that.
6: They don't know that though.
0: They had 10
6: Uh-huh.
0: Gideon had 10,000.
4: Right.
0: And the Lord said, Gideon, you still got too many.
4: Too many.
5: All right.
3: Yes, Lord.
5: All right.
0: But there's 120,000 Midianites over there. We're going to beat them. The Lord said, you got too many.
4: Okay.
0: You still got some that we need to send home. You don't need that many.
3: Yeah.
0: He couldn't see it.
3: No.
0: Just like it is with me and you.
3: Yeah.
0: The Lord can tell us one thing, but it ain't gonna work like that.
3: Yeah.
4: I'm right.
0: Why do you think the Holy Spirit is with you always?
4: Yeah.
3: Man.
0: To lead, to guide, to teach, to protect.
4: Right.
0: And we learn that when we are in love with God. And here's another point that we need to learn. And that is, we need to learn how to pray for something before right now.
4: Amen.
5: Amen. All right.
0: We need to know how to put the house fire before it even starts.
4: All right.
3: Amen.
0: Don't wait till it starts and start hollering, oh, the house is on fire.
5: Yeah.
0: And you don't know how to do it.
4: All right.
0: When you want something, start a year asking God for it.
4: Yeah.
5: Amen.
4: Amen.
0: Right. Start a year, 6 months, and ask God for it.
4: Yeah.
0: If you ask God for it and you're living right, God will make a way.
4: Yes, He will.
3: Amen.
0: You hear me?
4: Yes, He will.
0: Nothing is too big for me to ask from God.
4: Amen.
0: Nothing.
4: Amen.
0: If I want it, I ask for it.
4: Yes, sir.
3: Amen.
0: And He has not denied me yet.
4: All right.
0: Uh-oh.
5: Amen.
0: Yeah, I asked Him for something one time, and He took 5 years to let me know.
3: Amen.
0: Right? Now, in that 5 years, believe you me, I had forgotten about it. But the minute one day I was standing where I had prayed about it, and He says to me, this is what you prayed for. 5 years.
5: All right.
0: Look how long ago I had asked Him.
5: 5 years.
0: Uh-oh. And this wasn't nothing little either. You see, we believe that we can't get nothing big from God. Oh.
4: Amen.
3: Oh.
0: God has a
3: get everything from
0: storehouse.
4: Yeah. Come on, Pastor.
0: Look at Gideon. Gideon didn't know. 120,000 Midianites. Lord, we're down to 10,000 now. We can't beat them with 10,000.
3: Right.
0: Gideon, the Lord says, I got a problem with the 10,000. You got too many. Isn't that what He says? You got too many. And the way we need to solve the problem, Gideon, is that you need to carry them down to the river to get a drink of water. Bring them down to the water and I will try. He didn't give Gideon that charge. He said, I will try them.
4: Right.
0: And you know what? When God tries something, the best is always going to come out. I'll try.
5: Yes.
0: Now, the sifting of the Lord took place with them at the water, at the river. Right? And I need you to think about it. Look at what God was doing. Think about it. Gideon started with what? 132,000. 10,000 went home. Right? And that left us with how many?
5: 10,000?
0: 10,000 went down to the river, and that's too many. Still, we got too many. And I need to try them. We're going to sift them out. And what I need us to understand, don't go ahead of God.
4: Amen.
0: Don't go ahead of God.
5: Amen.
0: You know, we have some of us have all kinds of issues in life, and we try to find the answer and through somebody else. Why don't you take time and believe that God loves you?
4: Mm-hmm.
0: Why don't you take time and believe that there is nothing that God cannot do?
3: Amen. Amen.
0: What is it that you believe about God and His knowing everything about me? I read in the book of Psalms where it says, God knows our thoughts before we know them.
4: Amen. Amen.
0: Hello? Mm-hmm. And that's why you may hear me say it, don't y'all be sitting up thinking ugly thoughts about me. Because if that's what you're doing, you're sinning. Because God knew it before you knew it, but it's in your head.
4: All right.
0: You see how good God is? You see how much God knows?
4: Yes,
0: yeah, we be sitting there, oh, look at that. Don't do it.
4: Amen.
0: God knows about it.
4: He knows.
0: Yeah. And we think we're hiding.
4: Come on. Man.
0: We can hide nothing from God Almighty. And I need you to think about another fact. And that fact is God knows what He is doing.
4: All the time.
0: In our lives. There's no if but about it. God knows it about us. Now, God was working this thing down to all only what He needed.
4: All right.
0: You see, a lot of times when we're following somebody else, we think we got it all set. Well, you need to watch this. You need to be going this way. But God says, no, we need to go this way.
4: All right.
0: It ain't going to work out if you don't go this way.
3: Uh-huh.
0: Well, did you pray about it?
4: All right.
0: Did you ask God about it?
4: Right
0: now. Or is that your human reflex about the direction that we need to go in?
4: Right.
0: Are you considering what God wanted us to do and the way God wanted us to go?
4: Right.
0: You see, a lot of people fail because they leave God out of the equation.
4: Amen.
0: God has to be, and here's another thing that I need you to know. And that is, God wants us to talk to Him.
4: Yes.
0: Let me repeat that. God wants us to talk to Him.
4: Amen.
0: And the only way we can talk with Him is through prayer.
4: Yes.
0: Right?
4: Amen.
0: Through prayer.
3: Amen.
0: Yes, y'all do know how to pray, don't you?
4: Amen.
0: Pray and fellowship with God. You can be walking down the street. You can be on the airplane. God want to have a conversation with me.
5: That's right.
0: Right?
4: Amen.
0: Let's start having a conversation with God. Just like you would with me.
5: That's right.
0: He wants that fellowship. You hear me?
4: Oh, yeah.
0: God wants that fellowship. And we deny Him of it. From 32,000 with the ones at the river, the water hole, to drink. Yes. They out there, they bend over to drink from the river. Some bent over and drank water like a dog. They were lapping the water.
4: Lapping it.
0: They were so glad to be there, they just imagine more.
4: Yes,
0: there was another group. That group took their hands and cut the wall. We got two different groups now. Two different groups of people. Right? I don't care where you go, if there are people, there's going to always be two groups.
4: All right.
3: Amen.
0: Two groups that can and two groups that won't.
4: Yes.
0: Watch what God does, because this was God's idea. It wasn't Gideon's idea, right?
3: That's right.
0: And God says to him, the one's that idea. It wasn't Gideon's idea,
3: that's right?
0: And God says to him,

0: figure the reason out?
1: Tell the reason,
0: Rev. Amen. I love you. If you bend your head over and you're lapping like a dog, and don't let your head come up anything to walk upon you and cut your head off. Send them home. Something wrong with that.
2: Yeah.
0: But the guy that cups the water in his hand and drinks from it, he can look.
2: Yeah.
0: He can see what's around him.
2: Right.
0: But that guy that dives in, he doesn't know what he's doing. That's why God told him to send him home.
2: Yeah.
0: All right. We're down to 300 men.
2: Yeah. All right.
0: How are we going to do it, Lord? Now, God brought me this far. He's going to carry me all the way. I'm not going to stop and go try to do what God is doing. And you know a lot of us do just that?
2: All right.
3: Yeah.
0: Come on. We won't let God take it to the end. Oh, I see the end now. I got it.
3: Yeah.
0: And we get the rock. You don't see nothing.
2: Amen.
0: Because God hasn't shown it to you.
2: Say
0: take
2: that.
0: Time and allow God to initiate the move.
2: Go ahead.
0: I want to look a little bit further at this, and then I'm going to be finished. How Gideon and his 300 men, I'm going to give them a name.
2: Mm-hmm.
0: And the name that I'm going to give them is the Faithful Few. The Faithful Few.
3: That's right.
0: Started out with 32,000. He's down to 300 to fight the Midianites.
3: That's right.
0: And what did God tell you? I'm going to give them in your hand.
2: Uh-huh.
0: You see, all battles are not yours.
2: Yeah. Amen. Amen.
0: Did you know that?
2: Oh, yeah.
0: All battles are not yours. And one of the best things that you can do is step back, fold your arms, and say that.
2: That's it.
0: Allow God to step up and fix the problem for you. This way that God did it, we find God's faithful few. Who get the Lord's work done? Anyway, in the church, in the house, a faithful
2: Yeah.
0: Hear me? That you get the Lord work done. Very seldom does the work get done by the master. You heard me say earlier, I want to be on the minority side.
2: Yeah.
0: And the reason I want to be on the minority side, the minority, which is the faithful few, don't have a problem calling on God.
2: Amen.
0: They don't have a problem because the faithful few know where their strength, knowledge, and direction come from. Right? But when you look at the majority, it's just like a flock of birds everywhere. Look at the birds when they're migrating. All of them flying. And look like they're all together.
2: Yeah.
0: And look like they don't even have a direction that they're going in. They're just fine. That's the way people are.
2: Mm-hmm.
0: That's the way people are.
2: Mm-hmm.
0: And I need us to look a little bit further at Gideon and his 300 men, God's faithful few. God's faithful few are endowed with great assets.
3: Amen.
0: That's one reason why I want to be in the minority. God's faithful few are endowed with a call from the Lord.
2: Yeah.
0: The angel of the Lord appeared unto him and said, the Lord is with thee, thou mighty man of God.
2: Amen.
0: The Lord is with thee. There's no doubt about it. When you love God, when you do what God wants you to do, you live like He wants you to live, and you live with an attitude of what we see from Sunday school. What was the first thing you talked about in Sunday school? What about how we supposed to live? What was Lydia's attitude? What y'all know Sunday school?

0: What was the one word?
1: Hey.
0: Hey. Huh? What else? Visiting somebody's home, what was it called?
2: Attitude.
0: Y'all flunk the Sunday school.
3: She was a great host. She invited Paul and his group to come to their house. God had gone to Paul in that dream.
0: What?
3: Told him where to go.
0: Correct. You got the word now? She was a great host.
3: She was hospitable.
0: That's the word I'm calling about.
3: She was hospitable.
0: Y'all, I'm just like y'all, I forgot too. But you know, I gotta make everybody feel good about that. You hear what I said? I forgot too. I know that was it was ending. I just wanted you to pull it out. Right?
4: Amen.
0: They were endowed with great assets. Check the word assets out. That's everything I need. If I need a shotgun, I got one. If I need a car, I got one. If I need a truck, tractor, whatever I need, I got it because God has given it to me. Right? Whatever I need to fight with, I got it because God has given it to me. And the angel says to Gideon at this point, thou mighty man of valor. What an honor. What a great accolade to say about Gideon. The mighty man of valor. The Lord said to Gideon, by the 300 men you got left, that lapped the wall.
2: Come on.
0: Will I save thee? And none of us would have believed I went from 32,000 to 300. And now God said, I'm going to put the Midianites in your hand. I'm going to save you.
2: All right.
0: You know why? Because we believe in numbers. Mm-hmm. We believe in numbers. The more numbers I got, the bigger I am. Mm-hmm. But I'm here to tell you today, that's bad thinking. That is bad thinking. And this proves it right here. Gideon proved it to us. We don't need 32,000 guards on our side to fight the 120,000 Midianite soldiers. God proved that they only need 300. Watch how he does it. So to give him 300 men, the Lord will I save you and deliver the Midianites into your hand. Mm-hmm. That's amazing. When I read that, that's amazing to me.
2: Oh yeah.
0: God don't take a few and do something that's mine.
2: Oh yeah.
0: No one would do much in the world until he or she has heard the voice of the Lord. You see, the faithful few will have heard the voice of the Lord.
2: Now
0: you watch the faithful few. They visit the sick. They'll feed the poor. They'll carry the Lord's message to everybody that they meet. The faithful few. The rest, in other words, you hear me say, I wouldn't talk on my telephone if I couldn't bring Jesus in the conversation.
2: Amen.
0: Now this morning, y'all know how I am. This morning, you talked to several people on the phone since you got home. Right? I know you didn't do it, huh? But all the rest of y'all, have you not talked on the phone with somebody before you left home or right after you left home?
2: No. Amen.
0: Thank you, Ty. I appreciate that.
2: Amen.
0: So, see, those of you that are visiting, my folks know the next question. That I'm going to ask. And that is, how many of you brought up Jesus?
2: Amen.
0: How out of all that God has done, out of all that God has given us, healed us, brought us to where we are,
2: amen,
0: that we can have a conversation with somebody and don't bring God up.
2: All right.

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2: Hello again, this is Casey Kasem. Welcome to American Top 40 and the show that lets you know how your favorite songs are doing every week from coast to coast according to Billboard Magazine's national survey. We have six debut songs in AT40 this week, one of them debuting way up there at number 20. Also, a brand new number one song. Plenty of action, let's get it started right here.
3: Number 40!
2: The Doobie Brothers are back on the chart. This is their third chart record this year. Blackwater went to number one. Last time out, they had Take Me in Your Arms. This one, coming in at number 40, is their latest. It's the story of a rock and roll queen named Sweet Maxine, the Doobies.

There's the first of the 40 hottest records in the USA this week on American Top 40. Doobie Brothers sending us off with Sweet Maxine. At number 39 on the countdown, a five-man group originally formed back in 1961. Four of the members, the original four, all met in high school and sang together there. Their first hit was That's What Girls Are Made For, back in 1961. Their current hit is Games People Play, not to be confused with that Joe South song. Here are the Spinners on AT40, debuting at number 39.

0: Survey song number 39 and AT40, The Spinners, back on the charts with Games People Play. You know, in the early 60s, a male vocal group called The Primes and a female vocal group called The Primettes used to work local gigs together in Detroit, but they never hit the charts under those names. The Primettes became The Supremes, and The Primes became another of the top recording acts of the rock era. Their latest hit is coming up.
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0: Debuting at number 38 from Newport News, Virginia, Austin Roberts with his third chart record. This one is called Rocky.

Austin Roberts with a song called Rocky at number 38, our third of six debut records this week in AT40. Well, at number 37, here's the five-man vocal group from Detroit who began singing about 14 years ago as the Primes. They had a sister group called the Primettes, and they played a lot of local gigs together in Detroit. Unfortunately, neither group ever made it into the charts. Not under those names, they didn't. But the girls went on to become the most successful American group of the rock and roll era, as the Supremes. And the men became the most successful American male group of the period. That happened after they changed their names to the Temptations. Here's their latest. It's called Glass House, and it's a rocker.

The temps move up two notches this week to number 37 in American Top 40 with Glass House. You're listening to a countdown of the 40 most popular songs in America. My name's Casey Kasem. The countdown continues now with a remake. It's called Dream Merchant, first a hit by Jerry Butler back in 1967. Here's New Birth at number 36.

0: That's the group New Birth at number 36, moving up two notches with Dream Merchant. Coming up on AT40, the artist who's had more top 40 hits in 1975 than anybody else.
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13: Here's your Bells on 9 Humphreys County weather forecast from WELZ, the Delta's Groove. Plentiful sunshine today, hot with a high near 95, a heat index of 103, and winds from the southeast at 5 to 10 miles per hour. Tonight, mostly clear with a low of 73. Tomorrow, mostly sunny and hot with a high of 96 and a heat index of 104, winds from the east-southeast at 5 to 10 miles per hour. 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
0: Here's a tune that debuted last week at number 40, moving up five notches this week. From New Bedford, Massachusetts, Tavares, and It Only Takes a Minute.

number 35 in the survey this week, Tavares, and It Only Takes a Minute. This is Casey Kasem in Hollywood on American Top 40, and it's time now for the artist who's had more Top 40 hits in 1975 than anybody else. A grand total of four. There was Angie Baby, Emotion, Bluebird, and her new one debuting this week at number 34. Ain't No Way to Treat a Lady. Here's Helen Reddy. Again.

0: Already, her latest at number 34 debuts this week, and it's titled Ain't No Way to Treat a Lady. You know, several years ago, a female vocal group from Oakland, California, found themselves stranded in Houston, Texas, with no jobs, no money, and no way home. So they called a man in San Francisco they never met, and he sent them the money to fly back home to Oakland. And that was just the beginning of their relationship. I have details coming up.
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0: Here now is the first of seven British acts on American Top 40 this week. 27-year-old Cat Stevens, who makes his home in London, England. Here's Two Fine People.

number 33 in American Top 40, Cat Stevens with Two Fine People. Well, now it's time for the current hit by a female vocal quartet who found themselves stranded in Houston, Texas a few years ago with no jobs, no money, and no way home. The group had moved to Houston on the advice of a friend who thought they could get a lot of work there. Well, the work never came. And when the girls, four sisters from Oakland, got down to their last couple of dollars, they put in a collect call to a man they had never met in San Francisco. The man was manager Dave Rubinson, whose business card had fallen into their hands. And when he received their unexpected midnight call for help, he came to their rescue by sending them the plane fare home. But he didn't stop there. When the girls landed in Oakland, he asked them to come over to his office and audition. They did. And he was so impressed with their unique style, he signed them to a management contract. But that's not all. Then he invested more than $100,000 in their act to help them get started. Well, his faith in the girls has paid off. And this week they move up to number 32 with their fifth chart record. It's called How Long? Bet you got a chick on the side. The Pointer Sisters.

0: The Pointer Sisters on American Top 40 at number 32, second week on. They move up four notches with How Long? Bet You Got a Chick on the Side. 31 hits to a new number one and counting them down.
1: The hits from coast to coast.
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3: 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My prediction? 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But remember this, your boss sees every post you like. And if you're single and scrolling, maybe it's time for a glamorous new professional headshot. 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
7: A couple weeks ago, this song was up at number 3. That's where it peaked. This week, it takes the biggest drop of any song within the 40. Moves down 21 notches to number 31. Olivia Newton-John and Please, Mister, Please.

If I had a dime for every time I held you, I could swear I'd be the richest girl in Nashville and maybe even the state of Tennessee. Olivia Newton-John on American Top 40 with a former Top 10 record called Please, Mister, Please. Here are the Osmonds, moving up four notches, second week on the chart, with a song that first charted back in '66 by Frankie Valli. It's called The Proud One.

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0: 3 hours once a week with American Top 40, and you know where your favorite songs are in the national music scene. I'm Casey Kasem, on with the countdown, and newcomer Morris Elbert, second week on the chart with Feelings at number 29.

at number 29 in popularity on American Top 40, Morris Albert, born in Rio de Janeiro, Brazil, with a song he wrote and produced called Feelings. You know, AT40 is heard coast to coast and around the world every week on great radio stations like WTTI Dalton, Georgia, WUUN Marquette, Michigan, KVNU Logan, Utah, and commercial radio Hong Kong. At number 28, another debut song in American Top 40, four men who call themselves Orleans, and their song is Dance With Me.

At number 28, a debut song in American Top 40 by Orleans called Dance With Me. You know, some rock critics put down the more commercial elements in pop music. But there's a successful three-man group in the countdown who say they're proud of their easy-to-listen-to sound. The group is America, who as individual songwriters approach their music from three different angles. Dewey Bunnell goes for pretty sounds, imaginary sounds, names and colors. Jerry Beckley writes with his emotions about love and human experience. And Dan Peek likes to concentrate on songs with a lesson. But as a group, they all defend their right to be commercial. Or as Dan Peek explains it, I think it's great to be making music that doesn't take 20 listenings to appreciate. Well, they're at number 27 this week with their 10th chart hit, written by Jerry Beckley. It's called Daisy Jane.

0: That's America, the group who took Sister Goldenhair all the way to number one with their last hit. This one is at number 27, third week on the chart, and it's called Daisy Jane. This is Casey Kasem in Hollywood, counting them down on American Top 40. Got 26 hits to go on her way to a new number one, so I hope you'll stay right there.
1: Someone had a birthday.
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6: Here's your Belzona and Humphreys County weather forecast from WELZ, The Delta's Groove. Plentiful sunshine today, hot with a high near 95, a heat index of 103, and winds from the southeast at 5 to 10 miles per hour. Tonight, mostly clear with a low of 73. Tomorrow, mostly sunny and hot with a high of 96 and a heat index of 104, winds from the east-southeast at 5 to 10 miles per hour. 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
7: 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It's a song that was first a hit for the Flamingos back in 1959. Here's Art Garfunkel with his version of I Only Have Eyes for You.

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At number 26, moving up four notches, third week on the chart, The Carpenters with Solitaire. Well, exactly 1 year ago this week, Paul Anka, along with Odia Coates, was at number one with his comeback smash, You're Having My Baby. This week, they're on the 40 with their fourth consecutive chart hit, and it's moving up. At number 25, here are Paul and Odia, and I Believe There's Nothing Stronger Than Our Love.

0: number 25 in the countdown of the 40 biggest hits in the USA, Paul Anka and Odia Coates. I believe there's nothing stronger than our love. Well, coming up on AT40, I have the hottest song in the countdown by an artist who gave up an unsuccessful career in the music business several years ago and went to law school. Then, just a year away from his degree and 4 years after he'd quit singing, he got a call to fly to New York to record his first hit. It's coming up.
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0: Now on AT40, it's time for the hit song written about the heavyweight champion of the world. A man who projects the most clean-cut moral image of any fighter who's ever held the title. This week, the song that pays tribute to him moves up to number 24 in the countdown. Here's Johnny Wake.

at number 24 in the survey and moving up. From England, Johnny Wakelin and the Kinshasa Band with Black Superman, Muhammad Ali. Well, now it's time for the song by an artist who's only a semester away from his law degree and who had retired from the music business completely for 4 years before he was signed to record this first hit of his. His name is David Geddes, and he was born and raised in Southern Michigan. Started singing in a rock group when he was 16. 4 years later, after several recordings on a major label had all bombed, David got out of the music business to look for another career. He enrolled at Wayne State University in Detroit to study law. Well, about 10 months ago, with only a year more to go for his degree, David got a phone call from New York record producer Paul Vance, who had heard one of David's old non-hits and wanted that voice for a new song he was going to produce. So David flew to the Big Apple, cut the record, and went back to school. And now, nearly 5 years after he quit singing and only a semester away from his law degree, he's climbing the charts with his first hit. And it's the biggest moving song within the 40, up 14 notches to number 23. Here's David Geddes.

That was 25-year-old David Geddes with the hottest song on the countdown. His first time out, and he's got a winner called Run, Joey Run at number 23. This is Casey Kasem in Hollywood on AT40. And you know, back in 1965, the Beach Boys had a number one smash with a song written and produced by Brian Wilson. It was called Help Me Rhonda. They became one of the most influential vocal groups in the history of pop music. Well, we're up to number 22 in the countdown, and the current version of that song by Johnny Rivers. But first, let's start with a little piece of the original by the Beach Boys back in 1965. I said,

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1: Here's your Belzona and Humphreys County weather forecast from WELZ, the Delta's Groove. Plentiful sunshine today, hot with a high near 95, a heat index of 103, and winds from the southeast at 5 to 10 miles per hour. Tonight, mostly clear with a low of 73. Tomorrow, mostly sunny and hot with a high of 96 and a heat index of 104, winds from the east-southeast at 5 to 10 miles per hour. 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

ZZ Top on American Top 40 at number 21 with Tush. Well, now it's time for John Denver, who just came off the chart with a number one best-selling record called Thank God I'm a Country Boy, and it looks like he may be headed for another. He's got the highest debuting record in the countdown this week. Coming in halfway up the chart at number 20, here is John Denver and I'm Sorry.

0: John Denver, first week on, he debuts at number 20 with I'm Sorry. Next, I have the longest riding number one record of the year.
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0: The Captain and Tennille with a song that was number one for 4 weeks. At number 19, Love Will Keep Us Together.
1: Love.

The Captain and Tennille, they've been around for 15 consecutive weeks on American Top 40, more than any other record. That's Love Will Keep Us Together. Well, here's a song that debuted 5 weeks ago at number 38. Now it's up to number 18. From Memphis, Tennessee, the Amazing Rhythm Aces and their first hit record, Third Rate Romance.

0: over the Maces. That's Third Rate Romance. This is Casey Kasem in Hollywood, and I got a letter here from a listener in Maryland who wants to know what record stayed on the charts for the most consecutive weeks. Well, in 1973, a hit by Kris Kristofferson hung on for 38 weeks, which matches the endurance of a Jimmy Dorsey hit in 1957. But they're in a tie for second place. Details coming up.
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0: 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At number 17, Ambrosia with Holding On to Yesterday.

0: That was Holding On to Yesterday by Ambrosia at number 17 this week in American Top 40. Well, now let's answer that question about chart endurance. The letter is from Rick Winter of Baltimore, and he wants to know what record stayed on the charts for the most consecutive weeks. Well, Rick, three hits are bunched up real tight for the lead in this department. There's a tie for second place at 38 weeks on the chart, and the leader beats them out by only 1 week. In 1957, band leader Jimmy Dorsey hit big with a tune called So Rare, and it rode the charts for 38 weeks. But even then, it was in second place. 16 years later, Kris Kristofferson stayed on the chart with his hit Why Me, and it also stayed on for 38 weeks, and thereby pulled into a tie with Dorsey. A tie for second place. The song in first place had racked up its 39th week on the Hot 100 only 1 week before Dorsey reached 38 weeks. The all-time singles chart endurance champ is Johnny Mathis with the 1957 ballad, Wonderful, Wonderful. 39 consecutive weeks. Rick, thanks for sending in the question.
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0: Here's Sweet from England, who've been on the chart for 5 weeks now. They move up four notches to number 16 with Ballroom Blitz.

0: That Sweet from England at number 16 in the countdown with Ballroom Blitz. 15 hits to a new number one and counting them down.
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0: 3 hours once a week with AT40, and you know where your favorite songs are in the national music scene. My name's Casey Kasem. On with the survey and the tune that comes in at number 15 by Earth, Wind, and Fire. That's the way of the world.

Earth, Wind, and Fire move from 19 to 15 this week with their current hit called That's the Way of the World. Well, now at number 14, I have a four-man group from England who have their fourth hit record in a row. It's Bad Company with Feel Like Making Love.

0: Bad Company's been around for 6 weeks with that song, and it's still moving up. Now at number 14 in the countdown, it's called Feel Like Making Love. This is Casey Kasem in Hollywood. I'll be right back. We've got the top 13 best-selling songs in the USA, including a new number one coming right up.
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5: Here's your Belzona and Humphreys County weather forecast from WELZ, the Delta's Groove. Plentiful sunshine today, hot with a high near 95, a heat index of 103, and winds from the southeast at 5 to 10 miles per hour. Tonight, mostly clear with a low of 73. Tomorrow, mostly sunny and hot with a high of 96 and a heat index of 104, winds from the east-southeast at 5 to 10 miles per hour. 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
6: A couple of weeks ago, a listener asked whether any performers had established themselves as acting stars in a TV series and then hit the top 40. Our answer was that many had. And I said that five television actors had even hit number one. They were all men. Rick Nelson, Lorne Greene, David Soul, Sean Cassidy, and John Travolta. Well, there are two people we missed. Two women. But a very sharp listener in Tennessee, Steve Vinson in Cookville, remembered them. One of them starred as the daughter, Mary Stone, on The Donna Reed Show. And in 1962, her first record, Johnny Angel, hit number one. That lady is Shelley Fabre. And Shelley's TV acting career has continued successfully ever since. Now, the other TV actor who also hit number one and we missed mentioning was the female comedian who played in one of the most successful and longest-running variety series in history. She acted in some of the funniest comedy sketches ever created for 11 years as a regular on The Carol Burnett Show. And during that time, in 1973, she hit number one with a song called The Night the Lights Went Out in Georgia. And that lady is Vicki Lawrence. And that should set the record straight regarding TV actors in leading roles who had hit number one on the pop chart, thanks to Steve Vinson in Cookville. Now from the AT40 Archives. Another of the number one songs of the 60s, and we're up to April 1962. This was the 47th number one single of the 60s, Johnny Angel, Shelley Fabre.

0: angel to me.
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1: 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I'm Casey Kasem, this is American Top 40, and on we go.
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1: 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Here's Freddie Fender.
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0: At number 13 on American Top 40 and moving up three, that's Freddie Fender with Wasted Days and Wasted Nights. Well, we're up to number 12 in the countdown, and it's Barry Manilow's current hit called Could It Be Magic. Now, you may have noticed that in the first few lines of the song, Barry sings the words, Sweet Melissa, Angel of My Lifetime. So we asked him if the angel was anybody we knew, and he said, sure, it's Melissa Manchester. Of course, Melissa has been on the countdown until this week with her own smash. Barry tells us he used her name for three main reasons. Because he thinks it's a beautiful name, because Melissa Manchester is one of his closest friends, and, to quote Barry, because it sounded a lot better than Sweet Brunhilde.
1: Spirit

0: Barry Manilow at number 12, moving up three this week with Could It Be Magic? Well, coming up next on American Top 40, the first really big hit for an act who you'd think would have had lots of big hits by now. But strangely, he hasn't.
1: Casey's Coast to Coast, American Top 40.
0: Now it's time for the first really big hit for an act who you'd think would have had lots of big hits by now. You see, his reputation and drawing power are much bigger than his track record on AT40 might indicate. But all that's about to change because he's latched on to the biggest hit of his career. Moving all the way from number 24 to number 11, here is David Bowie and

27-year-old David Bowie from England at number 11 with his biggest hit yet. That one is called Fame. You know, American Top 40's heard coast to coast and around the world every week on great radio stations like WTRY, Troy, New York, WTSA, Brattleboro, Vermont, and WVIC, Lansing, Michigan. At number 10 on AT40, first week in the top 10, the Isleys with Fight the

The Isley Brothers wrote it, produced it, and they sing it. It's called Fight the Power. Coming up on American Top 40, I have the current smash by an artist who during the last 5 years has spent more than $40,000 on his eyeglasses. The hits.

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11: Here's your Belzona and Humphreys County weather forecast from WELZ, the Delta's Groove. Plentiful sunshine today, hot with a high near 95, a heat index of 103, and winds from the southeast at 5 to 10 miles per hour. Tonight, mostly clear with a low of 73. Tomorrow, mostly sunny and hot with a high of 96 and a heat index of 104, winds from the east-southeast at 5 to 10 miles per hour. 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
13: The biggest hits in the nation are yet to come as we count them down on our way to a new number one best-selling record. At number 9 this week, falling 3 notches,

airs the 9th most popular song in the USA by War, called Why Can't We Be Friends? This is Casey Kasem on American Top 40 in Hollywood, and it's time now for the current smash by an artist who leaves no sequin unturned when he puts together the sensational wardrobe he wears on stage, including the eyeglasses he has to wear to compensate for an extreme case of nearsightedness. He figures that over the last 5 years alone, he spent more than $40,000 on the 200 pairs of spectacles in his collection. Well, last month, the artist was the subject of a Time magazine cover story. And here's what they had to say about the way he costumes his eyes. No one can predict which of his 200 pairs of glasses he may wear. He has three pairs that are mink-lined, another with 57 tiny light bulbs that spell out Elton, yet another shaped like musical notes linked by a jeweled bridge bar. Most gorgeous of all is a set of cloud-shaped lenses suspended by gold hooks and platinum frames, encrusted with 103 diamonds. End of quote. The man Time was talking about? Who else? At number 8 this week, here is Elton John.

0: Elton John, who's been in the top 10 for 6 consecutive weeks now, with Someone Save My Life Tonight, coming in at number 8. 7 hits to a new number 1 and counting them down.
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13: 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The manufacturer claims that it's kind of a wellness companion. It's supposed to measure and monitor your body's data directly from your finger's arteries. More than 5 million are wearing them right now, many because they want to get better sleep, which is one of the fundamental things the ring is supposed to help you achieve. But does it? On August 12th, a consumer protection class action lawsuit was filed against Aura, claiming that Aura falsely advertised its rings as being able to track the quality of the wearer's sleep cycles with a 95% accuracy. But in reality, Aura's AI is guessing and gets it right only about 50% of the time, the same as a coin toss. Aura denies everything. Get my free newsletter at getkim.com.
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0: Well, now we're up to number 7, and the current smash by Janice Ian. You know, about a month ago, Janice appeared on a local TV talk show in Los Angeles, and when the host of the program asked her about songwriting, she told him, and I quote, "If I feel giddy, relieved, and drained, almost like I have a fever, then I know I wrote a good song," end of quote. Well, Janice must have had that special feeling when she wrote this song at 17.

Survey song number 7, moving up a couple of notches, Janice Ian with At 17. For those of you who'd like to jot down our address, get a pad and pencil ready. I'll have it for you in the next couple of minutes. Right now, I have the song that remained at number 1 for a couple of weeks, a few weeks ago. Now it's at number 6 in the countdown. It's the Bee Gees and Jive Talkin'.

0: The Bee Gees at number 6, falling a couple of notches this week in American Top 40 with Jive Talkin'. Here's a song that's been a hit 3 times before. Junior Walker and the All-Stars took it to number 18. Marvin Gaye took it to number 6. But this week, James Taylor's version tops them all.
1: Number 5.
0: How sweet it is.

0: I want to stop and thank you, baby. How sweet it is to be loved by you. That's James Taylor at number 5 this week and moving up. Well, coming up, I have a Hollywood success story about a singing star who came to town with an old car, an old guitar, and $300 in cash. 10 years later, he still had the old guitar, but his wheels were brand new, and his bank book read $4 million.
1: The hits from coast to coast, American Top 40.
0: You know, earlier this year, Elton John set the record for the longest stay in the top 10 for 1975 with Philadelphia Freedom. This week, an American group ties Elton with their 9th week in the top 10. And it's just possible that they may take the lead next week. At number 4, here are Eagles and One of These Nights.

The Eagles with two number one records in a row, Best of My Love and One of These Nights. This week, it's at number four. Well, now on AT40, a Hollywood success story. It started back in 1960 when a 24-year-old guitar player from Arkansas came to town with a dream, a four-year-old guitar, and $300 in cash. He also brought his wife, Billy, with him, and it was a good thing he did, because there wasn't much work around in those days for an unknown picker from Arkansas. So, Billy went to work in a neighborhood bank, and what she earned in the beginning paid the rent and put a few groceries on the table. Now we fade out, then fade in 10 years later. The young man from Arkansas is still picking a mean guitar, but he's also doing a bit of singing, just enough to get himself a TV show, few hit records, several new guitars, couple of new cars, and a yearly income of $4 million. Well, that was back in 1970. And 5 years later, things are still coming up bright lights and chart hits for Glen Campbell. His current smash is his 17th top 40 hit. And if you listen to the words, it may just remind you of his own success story. At number three, here's Rhinestone Cowboy.

0: That's Glenn Campbell and the record that ties Wichita Lineman as the biggest chart record he's ever had. This week, it's at number 3. That's Rhinestone Cowboy.
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10: Here's your Belzona and Humphreys County weather forecast from WELZ, the Delta's Groove. Plentiful sunshine today, hot with a high near 95, a heat index of 103, and winds from the southeast at 5 to 10 miles per hour. Tonight, mostly clear with a low of 73. Tomorrow, mostly sunny and hot with a high of 96 and a heat index of 104, winds from the east-southeast at 5 to 10 miles per hour. 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
11: 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It's by a composer who scored the themes for such blockbusters as Superman, E.T., Jurassic Park, and Harry Potter. This is John Williams with the theme from Jaws.

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3: Here's the song that topped the charts last week. It lasted there for just one short week. This week falls to number 2. Hamilton, Joe Frank, and Reynolds with Fallen in Love.

That was last week's number one best-selling record. Hamilton, Joe Frank, and Reynolds fall to number two this week with Fallen in Love. Well, now before we hear the one most popular song in America, let's see what's the top of the other charts. On the soul chart, number one is Your Love by Graham Central Station. On the country chart, number one is Rhinestone Cowboy by Glenn Campbell. The number one best-selling album again this week, Elton John's Captain Fantastic and the Brown Dirt Cowboy. And on Billboard's National Singles Chart, the best-selling song in the USA. Number one, Casey and the Sunshine Band with Get Down Tonight.

0: There it is, the brand new number one best-selling song in the USA this week by Casey and the Sunshine Band from the state of Florida. That's Get Down Tonight. Well, that's it, the 40 top-selling songs in the nation. And you heard them on American Top 40, where we do the countdown every week at this time. Our list is from Billboard Magazine's weekly tabulation for the week ending August 30th, 1975. AT40 is produced and distributed by Watermark Incorporated, and we tape the show here in Hollywood. Producers are Nikki Wine and Don Bastani. Production coordinator, Paul Grine. I'm Casey Kasem. Join me next week, and again, we'll count down the 40 most popular songs in the USA. Till then, keep your feet in the ground and keep reaching for the stars.
1: 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Special thanks to Kalila Dawkins, Rob Durkee, Pete Battistini, Scott Lakefield, Mike Savage, Michael Cross, Dave Nunez, and of course, the legend where the countdown began, Casey Kasem. I'm Larry Morgan. Thanks for listening.
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0: You're listening to WELZ, the Delta's Groove. And one thing we are is local, locally owned and operated. That's why we're on all over town. Does your business have us on? Let us know.
1: Shifting the healthcare paradigm. This is Soundbites, and I'm Alan Davidson. Don't wait to get sick. Care for your health while you're well. At DLD, Dr. Susan Thomas explained that she's part of the Google Health team working to make that easier.
2: What I think we are trying to do at Google, and many other players within the ecosystem are trying to do this as well, is shift care upstream, shift from being about sickness to being about wellness, shift from talking about sickness into prevention, bringing care closer to home so that you can navigate your diabetes or your hypertension from home rather than having to travel in and out of a hospital to do that.
1: Developing services that are able to reach people in an accessible way is part of the challenge, and Google Health says that it's a priority for them. More at soundbitesradio.com.
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3: Here's your Belzona and Humphreys County weather forecast from WELZ, the Delta's Groove. Plentiful sunshine today, hot with a high near 95, a heat index of 103, and winds from the southeast at 5 to 10 miles per hour. Tonight, mostly clear with a low of 73. Tomorrow, mostly sunny and hot with a high of 96 and a heat index of 104, winds from the east-southeast at 5 to 10 miles per hour. 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
1: I'm Kelly Bennett for SuperTalk Mississippi News. There are no confirmed cases of the Asian longhorn tick in Mississippi, but MSU Extension Service researchers warn that doesn't mean they're not here. The invasive pest has been confirmed in more than 20 states, including Alabama, Tennessee, and Arkansas. They were first discovered infesting a herd of sheep in New Jersey in 2017. According to entomologist Santos Portugal, the tick is typically a major pest for livestock, but they can feed on all types of animals and humans. The tick prefers areas with tall grass and high humidity, but they can also be found in shaded lawns and neighborhoods, and they can transmit diseases to those they feed on, including several viruses. For more information, log on to supertalk.fm.
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1: The Mississippi Public Service Commission isn't happy with a judge's decision to appoint Michael F. Watson as receiver over the Holly Springs Utility District. Northern District Public Service Commissioner Chris Brown says they're filing a motion to reconsider the appointment.
5: He's kind of supposed to be working for the, well, not kind of, he's supposed to work for the judge in the court system and not the city. But as we saw in this last storm, the city's still calling the shots.
1: They're also planning to request a comprehensive forensic audit of the utility.
5: The attorneys for the city did a very good job of trying minimizing how bad the system is and basically painted a picture that it doesn't need triage, it just needs a couple band-aids. And that's just not the facts.
1: The city already owes the PSC $4 million in penalties.
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0: 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Here at the Boys and Girls Clubs of the Mississippi Delta, we believe every child deserves a safe place to learn, grow, and belong after school. That's why we're proud to serve Belzona at the White Star Baptist Church Complex at 614 George Lee Street. We're open Tuesdays, Wednesdays, and Thursdays, offering educational activities, caring mentors, computer access, reading programs, healthy meals and snacks, and opportunities for every child to build a brighter future. 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That's 207-5625. 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The lights are on, the stands are packed, and it's time for Cowboy football. Your Humphreys County Board of Supervisors, James Bankhead, Naylon Lee, Woodrow Johnson, Delrick Henderson, and Reggie Pinkston are proud to stand behind our Humphreys County High School Cowboys this season. From the first day of school to the final touchdown, let's show the Delta what cowboy pride is all about. Humphreys County, we ride together, we win together.
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0: It's the Mississippi Music Show once again. Mark Jones along with Emily Tillman. And Emily and I have been working on this show for, what, over 7 years, Emily, right?
1: That's right, 7 years.
0: And she's gotten a lot of great interviews over the years. And you've heard a lot of those. And we've got, as far as I'm thinking, the second biggest female Motown star on our show today. And Emily has gotten her. She'll tell us how in just a few minutes. But we started out with that lady and her group, Martha and the Vandellas and Heat Wave. And Emily, how did you get an interview with Martha Reeves of the Vandellas? And she had a lot of hits.
1: Well, you're right. Definitely the probably second most famous lady to come out of Motown. And second, I mean, I would think to come out of Motown, not just on this show. Diana Ross, of course, would be the number one, you know, I would think. But to come out of Motown, I think Martha Reeves would probably be number two. And as far as this show is concerned, yes, we've had Mary Wilson from the Supremes, big name herself, and of course, Martha Reeves. And yeah, it was a pleasure to get to talk to Martha Reeves. She's on a press tour right now, which I'm sure some of you social media users saw her sing the national anthem at a game, and that made its rounds, and I won't make any comments on it. The internet made plenty of comments, and I was not allowed to ask her about it, not that I was going to, but it was such a, you know, joy to talk to Martha Reeves and have her on the show. She was born in Eufaula, Alabama, so she's actually not too far away, not a Mississippian, but you know, Alabama's kind of our sister state over there, in 1941.
0: Eufaula, I guess is why they pronounce it over there.
1: That's right. Eufaula. That's right. Thank you. And she was the third child and eldest daughter of 11 children. Heat Wave was a big hit from Martha Reeves and the Vandellas, reaching number 4 on the Hot 100 and going all the way to number 1 on the R&B chart. It finished 1963 at number 32 on the year-end chart.
0: Here's a guy that a lot of people may think was from Detroit. He was not. He grew up actually in Washington, D.C., and he was a stubborn kind of fellow. Here's Marvin Gaye on the

0: Marvin Gaye, Stubborn Kind of Fellow. Another song that you might not have heard as much played, but it's a good one from Marvin Gaye. And he had so many good songs out, and that was one of them. And tell us a little bit about that song and how it ties into what we're doing today, Emily.
1: Sure will. And I do want to mention that, you know, most of these songs that we're playing today do have Mississippi connections because of the great Funk Brothers and Eddie Willis, who was from Grenada, Mississippi. So don't think we've gone completely off the rails with this one. But yes, so Marvin Gaye, you're right, was born and grew up in Washington, D.C. And what an artist. And I wish I could have talked to Miss Reeves more about Motown. I probably could have talked to her for hours about Motown and gotten a lot of great stories. But we did speak briefly about Marvin Gaye, and he was involved with the beginning of the group. Now, Miss Reeves worked in the office at Motown and was part of the Del Fies, sort of a girl backing group. And they were actually, I think their name had changed to the Vales by this point, but they were brought in to be background singers on this track. Well, so that's kind of interesting. And also it's because of the Del Fies that Martha Reeves and the Vandellas even became a thing. There was a song called I'll Have to Let Him Go that Mary Wells was scheduled to sing, but she couldn't make the session. So Martha, who was working in the office at the time, that's how she got her start at Motown, stepped in to sing, brought out her singing mates, the Del Fies, with her. And that is how Martha Reeves and the Vandellas were born. But they were singing back up here with Marvin Gaye on Stubborn Kind of Fellow. One of his early hits reached number 46 on the Hot 100 and number 8 on the R&B chart.
0: All right, we're talking about the Supremes. I want to make a mention of this before we get off this subject. Apparently, Mary Wells, she left Motown right after this. So I guess that may have been why she didn't show up that day. I'm not sure. But she never really had any more hits after she left Motown. So unfortunately for her. But Martha Reeves sure did. And we'll talk to her here in a few. But right now, we talked about the Supremes a moment ago. Here they are with Stop in the Name of Love on the Mississippi Music Show.

0: The Mississippi Music Show. Mark and Emily in here with you once again. Glad to have you aboard. Stop in the Name of Love, a big hit for the Supremes and one of my favorite Supreme songs.
1: Oh, yeah. I think a lot of people love the song even today, 60 years later. Martha Reeves attended high school in Detroit and had a vocal coach named Abraham Silver, who also worked with Florence Ballard and Mary Wilson, who were both in the would go on to be in the Supremes. Interestingly, the Supremes were signed a year before Martha and the Vandellas, but Martha and the Vandellas had breakthrough hits first with Come and Get These Memories and Heatwave. Stop in the Name of Love went all the way to number one on the Hot 100 and number two on the R&B chart. It also went to number 20 for the end of year chart. Now, the Supremes is the most successful girl group of all time, and of course, to come out of Motown. But I think the Martha and the Vandellas would be right there behind them.
0: Oh, yeah, they had a lot of hits, and we're going to hear some more of them here shortly. And right now, we're going to hear... We've been talking about this interview. You hadn't heard a word from Martha Reeves, but you're about to now. Here's Emily's beginning part of the interview with Martha Reeves of Martha and the Vandellas. And we'll come back at you after this break with a song that everybody knows. I don't care how old you are. Even little kids know this song. It'll be coming up next. So hang in there.
2: Hi, Ms. Reeves. How are you today? I'm Emily Tillman. I'm here in Vicksburg, Mississippi. How are you?
3: You're in Mississippi. All right. Hi, darling.
2: I'm glad you're well, and I'm so glad to see that you're still chugging along and putting out some tremendous music. I want to talk to you about your album, of course. Let's start out by talking about the fact that To Know You Is to Love You, the remix with Eric Cupper, debuted on the largest dance chart magazine, Music Week, in the United Kingdom.
3: Yay! I've been dancing and waiting all this time. Yay!
2: Yes, ma'am. Yay. Debuted at number 31. It's moving up the charts. It's number 16 this week. How exciting is that for you?
3: Oh, it's really exciting. I'm brushing up on my dance moves. I'm trying to get with it. I'm trying to do that.
2: Absolutely, absolutely. And you definitely know a little something about dancing. Miss Reeves, Miss Martha Reeves, who was part of was the lead of Martha and the Vandellas. Y'all had Dancing in the Street back in the day. Was that a fun track to record?
3: Oh, with the Funk Brothers? Of course it was, but it was Marvin Gaye's song, and he gave it to me, so it was fun singing to Marvin Gaye.
2: Absolutely. What a tremendous artist Marvin Gaye was, and I think maybe some people don't realize what an incredible songwriter he was.
3: He was so fine. He was fine, baby. He's a good-looking man. He was so fine. Yes, he was.
2: He was, I believe I've read, too, that he said he would have been a football player. He must have been a pretty big guy.
3: No, he wasn't big at all. That's why he didn't make it to the football team, but he sure went on that field.
2: Yes, ma'am. Yes.
3: He wanted to play, and they humored him. Our Lions, our football team, humored him very much. And they gave him his pleasure. He put on my outfit and the helmet and everything, went out there, and they ran him off the field. Baby, he was not a football player. He wanted to be. We all have dreams, though. We all have aspirations. And I'm glad that they tolerated him and let him fulfill that one dream.
2: Absolutely.
3: Every big man wants to be a football player or somebody of authority that can just push people around and just run over the world. And Marvin wanted to do that. He did that musically, though. He showed his skills as a musician and a composer and a writer and a wonderful singer. Yeah.
2: So it's kind of a fun story, the way you were discovered by Motown. Would you mind going through that story?
3: Yeah, I want to go there. I wasn't discovered by Motown. Al Stevenson came to an affair where I was performing my reward for winning an amateur contest at the Warfield Theater here in Detroit, similar to how the Apollo does their amateur shows. And he approached me when I finished my final song at the 20 grand as a reward gave me a card, told me to come to Hitsville. I had talent. And I showed up probably the next day. It's a long story from there. I can tell you about it, but I did write a book. I have a book.
2: Tell us about that book. What's the name of it?
3: Well, we won't talk much about it. It's the Confessions of a Motown Diva. And Chris knows that that we got a new one waiting. So we're just going to hold off on the biographies until I get the second one finished. We're working on it as we speak.
2: Absolutely.
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6: We know of an increase in the number of home invasions just to obtain that key. And a lot of people just leave them out on the counter. They leave them hanging on the wall right next to the garage or towards the front door. That needs to be avoided in a big way.
5: Baker says thieves are looking for an opportunity, so don't give it to them.
6: So that, in essence, a thief will actually be inspired to move on to another target once it's too difficult to get into your vehicle.
5: Technologies like GM's OnStar can also remotely disable ignitions, track stolen vehicles, and even slow them down. With the Car Chronicles, I'm Jeff Gilbert.
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0: All right, I told you you've heard it before. Martha and the Vandellas and Dancing in the Street.
1: Oh, yeah. What a great song. I love this as a kid. I love this as a, we won't talk about my age, but I love it now too. And as fun as this song was and is, it kind of held a secondary meaning back in the 60s. It became a civil rights anthem, sort of rejecting peace for the chance that unified unrest, and about how it could bring about freedom for the suppressed minorities across the United States. And so that's a very interesting how such a fun song could have so much meaning. But Dancing in the Street, it could be about freedom, suppressed minorities across the United States. And so it's a very interesting how such a fun song could have so much meaning. Dancing in the Street came with one

heard by Marvin Gaye. He had some songs out before that, but this was the one I first heard, and I loved it. It's one of my favorites still of Marvin Gaye. Here's the original version from, I guess, 1963, Pride and Joy on the Mississippi Music Show.

0: Marvin Gaye and Pride and Joy, and put out a couple versions of that song, but it's a really good song. And it sort of really got his career going, I think, because after that, he started just having one hit after another.
1: Right, and he was an established songwriter and probably musician as well at Motown, you know, before he really got big. And I think that's probably the story. I think a lot of people were pulling double duty, if not triple duty, on things there at Motown. But I can't imagine being in a place with so many talented people. And Martha Reeves is on this record. Martha Reeves and the Vandellas are singing backup for Marvin Gaye on this track. It was a top 10 hit. It reached number 10 on the Hot 100, number 2 on the R&B chart, and it finished number 72 for the year end of 1963.
0: Okay, and there were some girl groups in rock and roll, like the Ronettes that Phil Spector had, and the Crystals and some of those, and the Shirelles. They actually, I think, were the first group that really had a big hit. But we have some more girl groups at Motown who did quite well, and we're going to check out one of them coming up next, right after another segment of Emily's interview with Martha Reeves of Martha and the Vandellas. So hang in there on the Mississippi Music Show.
2: So on this latest album of yours that you just released, and you haven't put out an album for 22 years, how was the break? Do you feel like you came back with a lot of material?
3: I know I did. I came out with stories that are biographically part of my life and it will tell my history. I love this album. This is fantastic. It's a mind-searching, heartwarming, mind-pleasing album.
2: So, Chris, how is it working with the legendary Martha Reeves on her latest album? Was it a good time? Were there any challenges?
4: It was a wonderful time. You know, the biggest challenge, there's always challenges when you do a project like this, but it's more budgetary, right? It's more budgetary and just making sure that all the right pieces fall together. I think the magic of this project was we had the most exceptional team of people. Everyone walked into that studio.

0: studio feeling good, feeling happy, excited to be there. Music is in the blood of everyone in New Orleans, and you can tell it. And so we didn't waste time in the studio because every musician brought it up to the level of pure excellence. And let me tell you, when you're in the studio trying to get things figured out and you have a limited amount of time, that's crucial. So you have Martha, who brought all these years of great experience, and then you had these musicians who they've toured and played with B.B. King and Alan Toussaint and Fats Domino and all the greats, all headed by Delfeo Marcellus, who is a master arranger. And the concept was Motown meets the Big Easy. We wanted the soul of Motown mixed with the jazz of New Orleans, and I think Delfeo delivered that brilliantly.
1: Well, Delfeo Marcellus is part of New Orleans music royalty. So it's an amazing family of talented musicians. So how did y'all, Ms. Reeves and Mr. Chris Snow here, how did y'all connect with Delfeo for this album?
2: Yeah, Chris, that's a good idea. You tell it.
0: Well, I was at a film festival in Dallas, Texas in April of 2023. I was there as a juror, and there was a documentary being screened on Ellis Marcellus, Delfeo's father. And at an after party, following the screening, I met Delfeo, and I approached him and said who I was and what I wanted to do. The original concept was a jazz album. I wanted to do a jazz album. And he heard me, but I don't know whether he took me seriously about it, because a lot of people approach folks in this business and, you know, they don't always follow through. But I flew and met him 3 weeks later in May of 2023. He flew to Detroit to meet with Martha in August of 2023. We set up a series of chemistry performances in Baltimore, Maryland, in late October of 2023, and we were in the studio in mid-November of 2023, and that's when we started that journey in the studio.
1: That is amazing, and I know that it is a lot of work to create an album, and Ms. Reeves, I'm so glad that you're still out there making music, and you've been making music a long time, ever since the early 60s. What do you feel at this point in your career, things can still surprise you, or that you can learn new lessons while creating an album, or is it, you know, just something you're used to at this point?
2: Music is the universal language, and I have so much more to learn about the business. But I'm glad to know that at this point, I have been allowed to be in the studio with the musicians while the music and the tracks are being made, unlike other performances and other albums. And I had a chance to actually see how it's done, how Delfeo took control of the horns, and they did as much exercises in the production as the backup singers. I mean, this is like a concert, more or less, to me, than it was a recording session. And I learned so much about directions and how things are planned, and time. Time is very important. And I'm getting another lesson on time. So this is a educational thing for me. I'm learning so much working with Chris Brewer and Delfeo Marcellus and the Marcellus family in their studio, Ellis Marcellus Studio down in New Orleans. I've had an adventure, and I hope it continues.
1: Wow, that is fantastic.
3: From Louise to Isola and everything in between, you're in the zone with WELZ, the Delta's Groove.
4: Oh, well, a hard-headed woman, a soft-hearted man, been the cause of trouble ever since the world began.
3: This is Did You Know Mississippi, and I'm Emily Tillman. The Recording Industry Association of America, or RIAA, was created in 1952 to help music artists in relation to copyright fees and problems. By the late 50s, it started certifying gold and platinum records, which is what it's best known for doing. A gold record is certified for singles or albums selling at least 500,000 units. A platinum record is 1 million. Diamond is 10 million. There are around 150 singles that have reached diamond status. But did you know that the very first rock and roll song to reach gold status was Tupelo, Mississippi-born Elvis's Hard-Headed Woman? Hard-Headed Woman was written by Claude Demetrius, which would prove to be his biggest success as a songwriter. It was part of Elvis Presley's starred film King Creole and was released on June 10, 1958. It would reach number one on the charts in the United States and also be a big hit in the United Kingdom and Belgium. In the end, however, the song would reach platinum status. In 1958, the film King Creole was released. It was Elvis's fourth feature film, and it had a hit soundtrack, obviously. It reached number two on the album chart and would be certified gold as well. Elvis would go on to earn 171 gold records, 94 platinum, and 34 multi-platinum, which is multi-million seller records in his career. And that's been Did You Know Mississippi? I'm Emily Tillman. Let's get back to playing all your favorite songs. WELZ, The Delta's Groove.
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0: Okay, there you go, Emily. Please lift your postman. Most people remember that song, too. That's another good one. But that's the Marvelettes, and I really like that group now. I'd like just about everything I ever heard from the Marvelettes. They were good.
1: Yes, the Marvelettes were fantastic. They did not reach the fame as the Supremes or Martha Reeves and the Vandellas, but they certainly achieved some fame and had a lot of great songs. And Please, Mr. Postman is one that still gets played. And the Marvelettes, though, were so important for groups like the Supremes and the Marvelettes. I mean, the Martha Reeves and the Vandellas, because they helped open the door for Motown girl groups that followed. Martha Reeves has credited them with paving the way for the Vandellas and the Supremes and everybody else. And Please, Mr. Postman became Motown's very first number one hit on the Hot 100. As Martha recalled in our conversation, the funk brother Eddie Willis, she remembered him, and of course, him being from Grenada, he played something of a leadership role with the Marvelettes in those early days. I don't know that he was officially their band director, but he toured with them and he helped guide them. And you can hear his guitar on their tracks and on all these tracks we've been hearing. Please, Mr. Postman went all the way to number one, as I mentioned, on the Hot 100 and the R&B chart. And man, what a song. Still a big song in a way.
0: Okay, and they also, of course, had Beachwood 4, 5, 7, 8, 9, and later on, Don't Mess with Bill. That got a lot of airplay in Jackson on W1. I used to play that song all the time. I always liked it. Never got tired of hearing it. Okay, let's start out now with another guy's career who he's still around and still making music. And I guess like Martha Reeves is doing, they have a similarity in the fact that they are doing this. And it is Mr. Stevie Wonder, his first hit. And it did very well. Fingertips Part 2 on the Mississippi Music Show.

0: Mr. Stevie Wonder, and he's actually in the radio business out there in Los Angeles, Emily, and owns a station. I think it's KJLH out there in near Hollywood, and that's where he needs to be. Stevie Wonder. Now, you talk about a songwriter. That's one of them there. It was a little different from all the songs he came out with later on, but that guy wrote a lot of songs for a lot of people, and they wrote a few for himself that did very well. Stevie Wonder.
1: Oh, man, yeah. Stevie Wonder has been doing big things ever since he was a little guy. And Martha Reeves spoke about, you know, Stevie Wonder. And I think it's interesting that I've interviewed Martha Reeves and I interviewed Mary Wilson, and both of them, I didn't ask Martha Reeves about him, and I'm not sure I asked Mary Wilson about him, but they both spoke about him. And I can't imagine that being amazing, to see this little phenom, you know, coming in as a little child, and a blind child doing these amazing things. Because I think it took, you know, things I've heard about Stevie Wonder is that, you know, once they showed him something or how to do something, he had it, and he was better than everybody else at it. And he was, you know, got to where he was doing all the instruments for his albums and writing all the songs and singing all the tracks. So, wow, Stevie Wonder. And he was only 13 when this song was recorded. And it's also interesting, it was a Motown hit, but it wasn't actually recorded at Motown. It was a live recording of it. But it went to number one on the pop and the R&B charts, making him the youngest solo artist ever to top the Billboard Hot 100. But, man, can you imagine that, Mark, working in such a place, and I mentioned already, working in such a place with so much talent, and then to have this child come in and just be better than almost everybody?
0: Well, he brought the house down, and it's a different kind of song at the time. I mean, there's nobody doing anything quite like that, and became a big hit for him. I got a chance to meet Stevie Wonder out there in Los Angeles one time, and I didn't really know what to say to him. I should have had you out there with me, because you could ask some questions. Now, let's see. We'll have a little more of Emily with her interview with Martha Reeves, and then we'll come back with another great Martha and the Vandellas tune on the Mississippi Music Show.
2: And I do feel like you have a unique perspective. We talked about when you first came to Motown, Mickey Stevenson, and you worked in the offices and answer phones and things of that nature. What do you feel like that... how do you feel that helped you in your career down the road, all the way into today, maybe even, about the business?
3: Everything I've done has been a help. I've been educated everywhere I've gone. Elementary school, high school, teachers there encouraging me and being in large concerts and working in big event spaces. I've had a wonderful education. It's been basically because I made myself available, and I was asked to come to Hitsville, USA, and I went. When I got there, I was told to answer a phone, which I did, and the next thing you know, I was appointed as A&R secretary and given the task of receiving a young kid by the name of Stevie to come into the studio and be the genius that he is. And now I'm singing one of his songs. So I'm excited. It's coming full circle around, and it's worth every moment of the education that I've received.
2: Absolutely. Wow. Yes. Little Stevie Wonder. What I can't even imagine. I had the pleasure of interviewing Mary Wilson from the Supremes once, and she talked about, you know, seeing that young child, Stevie Wonder, and how talented he was. But let me ask you a question. Being in Mississippi, we talk about the Funk Brothers a lot when we talk about Motown. One particular Funk Brother, Eddie Willis, was from Mississippi. Did you know Eddie Willis?
3: Yes, I do. I know he was the music director for the Marvelettes. He traveled with him and kind of was their uncle on the road. He kind of nurtured them in their first stages of Mr. Postman and their hits. Eddie was with them all the way.
2: Wow, that is amazing. So with this new album, Searching, you going to embark on a new tour?
3: I'm going to do everything that it takes to get the message to the world that I have done a masterful recording, and I want the world to hear it and embrace it.
2: Absolutely.
3: Because there's a lot of love in it and a lot of planning and all of the things that happen. It's like magic. This has been the most magical tour that I've had in my whole entire life in the recording world and performing and meeting musicians and finding out that Motown was excellent in their productions and they can be copied. And the idea of teaching has instilled the world. We need to be taught this business, and I appreciate all my teachers, all of them.
2: Absolutely. So one very unique thing to me about this album is the mix of New Orleans and Motown, and I cannot recall that really ever being done before. What inspired y'all to kind of approach the Big Easy sound meets Motown sound for this album?
4: It totally works. You know, I have an apartment in New Orleans. And so for me, I'm very familiar with the Marcellus family down there. And because the original concept was a jazz album, I tried to think of people who would really bring an authentic jazz perspective to it. And New Orleans is one of those places where you just get the most incredible musicians, you get the most incredible sound. So meeting Delphio at that film festival just couldn't have happened any better. And at the most perfect time, because it is literally, I was searching, literally searching for someone at that moment, and he just kind of appeared right there out of nowhere. When I arrived at that film festival, I didn't even know that that documentary was being screened. I didn't even know it was being screened that night, because as a juror, I had other responsibilities, other things I was a juror on. That was not in my category. But I just happened to see that it was on Ellis Marcellus. I have Ellis Marcellus albums, Delphio albums, Winton albums, and I went, oh, I have to see this. And so it just kind of all organically happened. And I think that's the best way for things to happen, is organically. When this started to take a turn and it went from jazz to more of a R&B, jazz, blues, gospel, I just let it go that direction, because there's no reason to force something. Then it sounds forced. So Martha, being the great craftswoman as she is, she just said, okay, let's do this, let's do that. And everything she put on it gave it its own organic spin. And the end result is the album that we have. Mix that with Delphio and his mastery. It's fantastic.
2: That is fantastic. Miss Reeves, is there a song on the album that is near and dear to your heart?
3: I gotta tell you, every song that I recorded was dear to my heart. The actual recording touched me in such a way until I know dreams come true. And I've been praying real, real hard. I mean, I don't feel that I was invisible, but when I was introduced to Chris Rowe, it was at a place where I felt invisible. I had no hits. I hadn't recorded anything in the Federation of Recordings. So it was all magic and delightful. I haven't had one moment of regret working with Delphio Marcellus and working in the studios, and everything that Chris has proposed has turned out to be magic. And I'm thrilled and delighted to know him. The world knows him now. Hallelujah.
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0: There you go. Nowhere to run, nowhere to hide. They're all good. Martha and the Vandellas, and there they are. And Emily is talking to Martha on our show today, and we're glad to have both of them with us. And Emily, this is another good song from Martha and the Vandellas. I don't think they put a bad one out. They're all good.
1: I know, that's right. And as a child, Dancing in the Street, maybe even Heat Wave might would have been my favorite. But as an adult, I think this one might be my favorite. It's hard to pick a favorite, and they're all so good. But Nowhere to Run was another top 10 hit for Martha and the Vandellas. It reached number 8 on the Hot 100. I'm surprised it wasn't a number 1 hit. Probably was a lot of songs coming out in 1965, and number 5 on the R&B chart. It was number 33 for the year, though. But 1965, that was a really good year for music, so it would have been very competitive.
0: Yes, it was. And that period of time, well, you had the Beatles to compete with, and the only one that successfully did that was Motown and Stax in Memphis. And, you know, other than them, there weren't a whole lot of hits being put out unless it was a crooner like Frank Sinatra, who had a couple of hits. But most folks couldn't break through the Beatles and all that British invasion music. Another good Martha Reeves and the Vandellas tune is this one right here on the Mississippi Music Show.

0: Okay, there you go, Jimmy Mack. And what a great song that was to Martha and the Vandellas. They just couldn't put a bad one out. They just kept on going. And Emily, that's another good tune. I don't know how many hits they had, but that was one of their later ones. But they were still around making hits at Motown.
1: That's right. And to your point, one of the later ones. This was their final top 10 pop hit. Not their final top 40 or final hit necessarily, but their final top 10. It reached number 10 on the Hot 100. It went all the way to number 1 on the R&B chart. It was another major hit in 1967, and they did almost make the top 10 with their song Honey Child, but the late 60s were bringing about change in Motown and in the Vandellas as well. Martha had an illness that interrupted their momentum about this time, and some of the members of the Vandellas were leaving and coming in. In fact, Martha Reeves' sister came in for a little while, and they had a moderate hit with Bless You in 1971, which went to number 53. But, you know, that was basically all she wrote for the group, and they gave their farewell performance at Detroit's Cobo Hall in December of 1972.
0: Okay, let's hear the conclusion of Emily's interview with Martha Reeves, and then we'll come right back at you with a song from Barrett Strong that you may also recognize. He's a Mississippi product from West Point. Next on the Mississippi Music Show.
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3: 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So I encourage people to do it. There's some beautiful songs from Duke Ellington, Billie Holiday, the Gershwins, Delphio, Stevie Wonder. It's a
4: Martha
3: great
4: Reeves.
3: Martha Reeves.
4: Yeah.
3: It's a great album.
2: Uh-huh. Well, fantastic. We are huge fans of yours, Martha Reeves, here in Mississippi, and I really appreciate you talking with me today. I hope you have a great day, and I hope that all our listeners on all four radio stations are going to be searching out Searching by Martha Reeves. Thank y'all very much.
4: Thank you.
3: Thank you.
5: Oh, well, a hard-headed woman, a soft-hearted man, been the cause of trouble ever since the world began. Oh, yeah, ever since the world began.
1: This is Did You Know Mississippi, and I'm Emily Tillman. The Recording Industry Association of America, or RIAA, was created in 1952 to help music artists in relation to copyright fees and problems. By the late 50s, it started certifying gold and platinum records, which is what it's best known for doing. A gold record is certified for singles or albums selling at least 500,000 units. A platinum record is 1 million. Diamond is 10 million. There are around 150 singles that have reached diamond status. But did you know that the very first rock and roll song to reach gold status was Tupelo, Mississippi-born Elvis's Hard-Headed Woman? Hard-Headed Woman was written by Claude Demetrius, which would prove to be his biggest success as a songwriter. It was part of Elvis Presley's starred film King Creole and was released on June 10, 1958. It would reach number one on the charts in the United States and also be a big hit in the United Kingdom and Belgium. In the end, however, the song would reach platinum status. In 1958, the film King Creole was released. It was Elvis's fourth feature film, and it had a hit soundtrack, obviously. It reached number 2 on the album chart and would be certified gold as well. Elvis would go on to earn 171 gold records, 94 platinum, and 34 multi-platinum, which is multi-million seller records in his career. And that's been Did You Know Mississippi? I'm Emily Tillman.
0: It's the Mississippi Music Show.

0: I want that money. And we sure don't have enough of it. I tell you what, when you have to be putting up, messing around with towers and reconstruction and things like that that you shouldn't have to do, Emily, you need more money. So Barrett Strong knew what he was talking about.
1: Don't I know it? Oh, wee. Oh, those towers. Yeah, Barrett Strong from West Point, Mississippi. He was there from the beginning of Motown, and he was there for many, many years. And even though this was really the only track that he put out that was a hit with him singing, he wrote hundreds of songs, and usually along with Norman Whitfield. And I mean, they wrote some Motown classics. I will say, these Martha Reeves and the Vandellas songs are almost all written by Holland Dozier Holland. And so most of your Motown songs were written by Holland Dozier Holland or Norman Whitfield and Barrett Strong. There were others that wrote some songs here and there, okay? But those were the two big, you know, writing groups there out of Motown, especially in the 60s. But Barrett Strong released Money in 1959, and I think there was a little bit of argument about who wrote the song. I think Berry Gordy, who owned Motown, said he wrote it, you know, and Barrett Strong said he wrote it. And look, I don't know Berry Gordy, but I know what Barrett Strong can do, and I kind of got a veer towards Barrett Strong on this one. But anyway, great song, and actually, it has a connection to Martha Reeves in that it was her father's favorite song. Her father had loved this song, and the very first card that invited her to Hitsville, which became Motown, had Barrett Strong's name on it. And again, Money was released in 1959, and it was Motown's first major hit. Now, again, I already mentioned their first number one hit, but this was their first major hit, and this is what kind of brought Motown up. They were not doing the greatest. This came out, made them money. And they were able to keep, you know, persevering. But it went to number 2 on the R&B chart and number 23 on the Hot 100.
0: Okay, we're going to do one more song here. And what this is going to be is Martha Reeves herself. And we'll just check this song out because to know you is to love you. This is the Eric Cupper remix from what Emily tells me. And this is Martha Reeves herself and her brand new song. Still out there making hits. Martha Reeves of Martha Reeves and the Vandellas. And here she is once again. Let's check it out on the Mississippi.

0: All right, Emily, so Martha Reeves still around. Tell us a little bit about that before we go.
1: So this song, To Know You Is To Love You, was written by Stevie Wonder and his former wife, Syreeta Wright. And it was originally recorded by B.B. King in 1972 with Stevie Wonder playing keyboards. And it is on Martha Reeves's new album called Searching. And we talked about her new album with her and Chris Snow in the interview. But check it out. It's been 22 years since she released music. It's worth a listen. And this one right here is moving on up the dance charts. So Martha Reeves still putting people out there on the dance floor all these years later.
0: Okay, and all these years later, we're still doing the Mississippi Music Show. Glad to have you join us. Come back again next weekend and check us out. We're going to have another great show for you, and we're glad to have had you here today on the Mississippi Music Show.
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The best of the 80s are all right here and by request. So tell all your friends, Jenny, Jack and Diane, Carrie, Veronica, who else? Oh, Sheila. And don't forget about Jesse's girl. 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

0: 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It's New Shoes. I Can't Wait. Rick Springfield and Jesse's Girl just ahead of that. Welcome to a brand new show with all your 80s favorites right here by request as well, if you like, at 844-80-TOMMY. Yeah, good stuff. We'll hear from the Talking Heads, Billy Idol, Bon Jovi, you name it. It's all right here. Also, a new survey out asked people to rank the biggest modern status symbols. What do you think they were, huh? 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And the more successful, the deeper the closet. Huh, who knew?
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3: 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Your Humphreys County Board of Supervisors, James Bankhead, Naylon Lee, Woodrow Johnson, Delrick Henderson, and Reggie Pinkston are proud to cheer on the Humphreys Academy Rebels this season. Whether it's under the lights or in the classroom, our students show what hard work and heart can do. So grab your seat at the field, wear your school colors, and let's make some noise for the Rebels.
5: 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Just 1,000 will be built with a color scheme based on a natural phenomenon that happens in the Utah desert.
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0: the terrain.
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1: Hey, Tommy, this is Scott calling from Hartford, Connecticut, and I'm really enjoying the show. Wonder if you can do me a favor and play me some Dire Straits and Money for Nothing. One of my favorite 80s songs. Thanks, Tommy.

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0: And it's the Go-Go's with Vacation. Yeah, Dire Straits by request just ahead of that. Heard from the Talking Heads, too, and there's plenty more where that came from. 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
2: 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But does it? On August 12th, a consumer protection class action lawsuit was filed against Aura, claiming that Aura falsely advertised its rings as being able to track the quality of the wearer's sleep cycles with a 95% accuracy. But in reality, Aura's AI is guessing and gets it right only about 50% of the time, the same as a coin toss. Aura denies everything. 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
4: 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But that's starting to change, as some companies start using biometric age assurance tools, such as a selfie, sometimes requiring ID. 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
1: Yeah, it gets a little crowded sometimes, but we manage. Hey, next time, put the seat down, will you, Cher? Thanks.
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0: 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It's Hall & Oates with Family Man. Had Jackson Browne and Aerosmith just before that. Coming up next, we'll round out hour one with Toto and Survivor.
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